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And I help with the lease. Oh, you know I ain't never been cheap. 21. Relationships don't always last, but let's not turn it to beef. 21. I come through from time to time and have you grabbing them sheets. That's if you want to. I'm just playing, girl. Stop smacking your teeth.

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1: Give pop a dog. 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

Yeah. What if God didn't? What if I had never been blessed beyond limits? What if I was always depressed and not living? What if Squad at Campus Kailin was unwritten? And all I ever had to reflect was Bob Dylan. Josiah just decided to rest and not finish. Sia wasn't up to the test and not winning. Shabalala said in his head he can't hit it, but Frit is all relative-ish. What if Tyler just decided to wait? What if Keenan couldn't stomach the hate? What if Booger Love had never been saved and still in love with the game? It's all I fade. What if

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2: Sugar in Manila, what's happening, my people? It is a Friday! And I'm sure people are just looking at me and say, this guy, we didn't even see him on Wednesday. Keep Prince Luwaka Matsepa, the Rising Falcon, right? You're holding it up for Ronnie J. Tracy, the extraordinary DJ. Doing that with him. Hey, what's happening, my people? It's quite an awkward show today, but it's not going to be an awkward show. I'm just here for couple of minutes, half past nine. I'll be out then. It's going to be Ronnie here, but we got the Trixie in the house. What's happening, Trixie?
3: Good? Show me if you know me. If you don't know me, you ain't show me, Trixie, for your body, baby.
2: You know, I like it when you do that. Actually, people have been asking, what do you say? Say it slowly, buddy. Say it slowly.
3: Show me.
2: Show me.
3: If you know me.
2: If she know me.
3: If you don't know me.
2: If she don't know me.
3: You ain't showing me.
2: You ain't showing me.
3: Yeah,
2: I like it.
3: Beep, beep, beep, beep.
2: Okay.
3: Yeah.
2: So for those who don't know, yeah, man, that's Trixie. Show me if you don't know me. If you don't know me, I get. I'm trying to do it.
3: Don't
2: it,
3: confuse the
2: No, but I was trying to do it. I get faster, Yana.
3: But you weren't succeeding.
2: Okay, let's try for the little. Show me if you don't know me. If you don't know me,
3: show me if you know me. If you don't know me, you ain't showing me, Trixie, for your body, baby.
2: Yeah, boy. And we got the fa in the house. The Feroza. What's happening,
4: ghost
2: lady? All right, dinner.
4: Not ghost, I'm on camera.
2: Okay, today she's on camera. She's
4: when I feel like it.
2: When you feel like it?
4: Yeah.
2: Okay, so what's happening with you?
4: Nothing, I'm just alive.
2: You're just alive?
4: Yeah.
3: She's grumpy when there's no Makwenya.
2: So we're not having Makwenya today, eh? We're not having Makwenya today. But anyway, guys, so what's going to be happening on the show today? Let me just take it. You know what? I want to play my background because Ronnie likes playing his nice background. Where's my background music here? And I hope it doesn't go too high. Yes. Now I'm sounding all good. Yeah? We are in the driver right now. So what's going to be happening today? The first one, we got Bogart Man once said. We never did that. Did you guys do that on Wednesday? You didn't do that.
4: Brinsley, why are you being like that?
2: No, but I just wanted you didn't do that.
4: Yeah, don't we bring were up busy on Wednesday.
2: Busy with what word?
3: You weren't
4: we
3: here.
4: Were busy.
2: No, but I was here, bro, via watching you
3: in
2: guys.
3: Spirit.
2: In no, not in spirit, in screening.
3: Oh, okay, engagement wise. Okay.
2: That is going to be followed up by what you thought you knew. That segment where you think that you knew things, but you did not know things. Man, factual or false? It's going to be by me.
3: You didn't not know.
2: You didn't not know. Yeah. You,

0: No, usually I like saying it like that. Yeah, because Ayanda, yeah, you did not know.
1: Okay, you didn't know.
0: Why don't you like teasing me about
1: I'm sorry.
0: She says like my the
1: I
0: way
1: won't
0: that
1: do
0: I
1: it again.
0: No, no, you can do it. It's okay. Fine because I'm gonna catch you as well. Gonna, but I'm gonna put you under the bus. Under the bus. But anyway, the next one, you know that AI is going to galvanize us all. It's going to eat us. So an expert sends a warning to humanity that by the end of this decade, we are all going to die. And I'm asking myself, how are we going to die, guys?
2: I'm fine with it.
1: I'm not going to say anything because of what you told me earlier.
0: What did I tell you?
1: Power of the tongue.
0: No, but no, this is an expert that said that AI is going to end us all by the end of the decade.
2: But also every few decades, the world is going to end.
0: Yeah, no, they talk about the, no, not decades, man. Maybe it will be in 20 years' time.
2: There was 2012.
0: Yes.
2: There was the year 2000.
0: Nothing happened.
2: Yeah. You know what I'm saying? Mm-hmm.
0: Yeah, but AI now, it looks so different.
2: It's getting out of hand. Another reason. You know,
1: but
2: there
1: it's
2: was
1: getting
2: the rapture.
1: Out of hand.
2: There was the rapture not so long ago.
0: What rapture was there?
2: People thought they were going to be raptured into the sky by God and Jesus Christ himself.
0: Bo Pastor Mboro. No, that was just, you know.
2: People sold their houses.
0: No, that's Christians. It's Christians. It's not us. We don't believe in the rapture.
1: Who are you not? Are you not Christian?
0: Atheist. Yeah.
1: Oh. Hey, Kabrashatera Bababo.
2: I'm also an atheist.
0: Yes, yeah.
1: Mm. Hi, guys. You guys can believe in whatever you guys want to believe. But at the end of the day, it is night, guys.
0: And we're also going to be having entertainment 411 with Trixie. What do you have for us, man?
1: I have anything. No, I have something for the Jonases and the Jaces.
0: Yeah.
1: Yeah.
0: The Jonases and the Jaces. You're just going to leave it like that.
1: The Jonases. Are you a Jonasi?
0: Yeah.
1: Are you a Joyce?
2: Mm. Are you a Joyce? Yeah. Why are you saying yes?
0: No. No, I'm saying yes like agreeing to what she's saying. Not like am I a Jonasi. How can I be a Jonasi, Trixie?
1: I didn't say anything. The thing is this. You said you're going to throw me under the bus, but boom, you're getting thrown
0: no,
1: under the
0: like
1: bus.
0: I'm agreeing to what she's saying, Mwabona lady. I'm not agreeing to like me being a Jonas, but hey, we were Jonases when we were studying.
1: I just have a few questions for the polygamous fans or followers, you know?
0: Yeah.
1: Yeah, so I'm, yeah.
0: What made you go that route though?
1: But on the light side.
0: What made you go that route?
1: Because I watched it and up until today, it's like, it's something that,
0: something that
1: not that I can relate to because I shall never.
0: Nah.
1: No.
0: But I like the way you structure it.
1: No, but I'm sure there's people out there going through the same thing.
0: Mm.
1: Are they watching because they're going through it?
0: Oh.
1: What changes have you made in your life
0: nah.
1: after seeing that series?
2: Mm.
1: You know?
0: I haven't seen it.
1: You haven't seen it?
0: No, man. And I have Netflix. That's the funny thing.
1: No, you should watch it. It's good. I think last week we spoke about certain series and soaps that is not good, but this one.
0: This one. Okay.
2: It actually lives up to the hype.
1: It's
0: okay.
1: We'll
0: see what's going to be happening with it on the Entertainment 411 with Trixie. Then we're going to be having Sports with Rob. Where does Rob sometimes comes whenever he wants to? Mr. Bogart,
2: that's
0: man. Can
2: Rob.
0: You tell me?
2: That's Rob. He Why? Comes when
1: because
2: he
1: he's on billboards.
0: Hey, so because he's too famous for us.
1: He's on billboards, that one.
0: The funny thing is that when they told you that he's on billboards, you're like, ooh, him. I've never seen. You're telling me when you drive in, Trixie, you can't even see his big billboards there.
1: Why am I looking at other men? On billboards.
2: Yay. Yay.
0: Hey.
2: Okay.
0: Sorry, Trixie. Yeah. Sorry.
1: Me, hey. I'm even faithful with my eyes.
2: Wow.
1: Yeah.
0: Unamaga, Trixie. What we are talking when the cameras are not on. Unamaga, Trixie.
1: Yeah. Hi.
0: Let
1: would
0: me not shashalaza.
1: Why would you say something?
2: Now you're implying that she's busy saying then,
1: Wait, no, we're going to go back. I don't even care. This should be a break. Don't lie. Prince down the Bogart radio show.
0: No, I'm not lying. Lying,
2: no,
0: you know,
2: Prince
0: she's
2: is
0: the Zulu
2: lying.
0: Queen. She's the Zulu Prince Queen. She's the Zulu Queen,
1: yes,
0: man. She lies, man. Yeah,
1: yeah. Makoti.
0: Yeah. And the topic of that day. As humanity, have we arrived where we are? Where we are saving for? Like, have we arrived there?
2: No.
0: Haven't arrived yet?
2: No.
0: And you, Trixie?
1: I zoned out because of your previous comment. What
0: I guess that's why I want to leave that shashalaza not to talk too much about it. Yeah, come on.
1: About there's nothing to talk about.
0: Yeah, you there's just, nothing to talk about
1: you
0: there.
1: You're so messy now. Like,
0: yeah, but there's nothing to talk about. Guys, no. I'm lying. Eh? I'm a liar. The biggest liar.
1: Yeah.
0: Trixie never said anything Prince behind the scenes.
1: You can't be the only one that's married. I need to still get married. Imagine. But what was your question?
0: As humanity, have we arrived where we were saving for? What the? What did Ayanda write here? Where we were saving for?
1: As humanity, have we arrived?
0: Have we arrived where we were saving for? That's what he wrote here.
1: what we were saving for.
0: You read it again.
2: You know what? We thought that in the year 2020 something we'd have flying cars.
0: Yeah.
2: And we don't. We don't have flying cars.
1: But we are evolving though. We are evolving because I was speaking about it yesterday actually.
2: Okay.
1: The thing that I'm driving now, I've never drove something like that now. But the thing that I'm driving now is you see those in the movies where you see the screen and you can on the window.
0: Yeah.
2: Yes.
1: Did you know the speedometer?
0: Yeah, it is a speedometer.
1: Thing,
0: yes.
1: Yeah. It shows on my windscreen while I'm driving.
2: Ooh.
0: Yes. Oh,
1: nice.
0: She got a nice car, bro.
2: Yeah, it's a very nice.
1: Let's not go there.
2: But let's not give them the details.
0: Yeah, no, I'm not giving them. Like, she's more born. It's like she's a pilot today, you know?
2: Must
0: she got
2: nice.
0: The screen in what? There. Hey, when? Whilst we are out here getting out of Ubers, like, hey.
1: Hey.
0: And we're also going to be giving away 8,000 rand as we do each and every week. Yeah, Capello, ne? The Capello 1,000 rand voucher. So we're going to be giving it away. A lucky winner is going to be winning that. Who? Do we know the name yet?
2: Yes, we have.
0: We have
2: chosen a winner.
0: The chosen one.
1: All will be revealed soon.
0: So if you are streaming us live via YouTube, Facebook, Chimiaka, make it a point that you send us those comments. And also to enter the competition as well, you're going to hear who's going to be winning today. And also on the Bogut radio app, Chimiaka, communicate with us and let's chat and let's have fun. When. So that's what we're going to be having today. At the time right now, it's at about 9:30. When we're heading along and catch us every Mondays, Wednesdays, and Fridays from 9 up until 11, even though sometimes we start about 10 past. Sorry, we love you, but we're just going to be making it move along. I go by the name of Prince Limutsipo, the Rising Falcon, and we'll be back when.

0: Yebo wena, that was DJ Jaivani wena MFR Soul Bare. I don't even know. Look, okay, what is this song? The song's name, what is it? I can't even see the song's name, but yeah, I just told you about him. Yeah, man, welcome to the morning show, man. We are live as always. We got Utrixie here, we got Uferosa the Fafa. As you see, it's the Rising Falcon. They put me on the hot seat for me to be the host to do the most. So we are going to this thing now. Y'all, what the Bogan man once said. I don't know quotes. Me, I'm not an inspirational person. I've never been an inspirational person.
1: But you're gonna be one today.
0: How, sway?
2: You are in that chair.
1: Yes.
0: No, so. I had to use the same AI which is gonna kill us. You know? To ask it. AI, what's happening? Can you tell me a quote? That will come on. Like if now they said give me a quote. Give me a quote and a nice inspirational one.
1: A Bogart woman once said.
0: Ooh, yes, yeah.
1: Your mind is like a parachute. It only works when it's open.
0: Oh, yeah. Little yeah. Tree, little word. Yeah. That was a nice one.
1: Yeah, and it wasn't AI, man. Yeah.
0: So I shot myself in the foot. Okay, so today we are all about throwing each other under the bus.
1: No, we are not, actually.
0: No, that's
1: you.
0: Like it's, okay, it's okay.
1: No.
0: What do you think of that quote?
2: That was amazing.
0: It was, ne? Mm-hmm. But it needs some fire.
1: Give it
0: for
1: to
0: the
1: me.
0: Parachute.
1: Give it to.
0: No, like I'm like.
1: Oh, it needs fire.
0: Yeah, too.
1: This one.
0: No, but one. It is, man. The parachute needs some fire.
1: Yeah, it
0: but
1: does.
0: Okay. A Boga man once said. This quote is from Franklin D. Rosenfeld. He says, the only limit to your realization of tomorrow will be our doubts of today.
1: Yes.
0: So if we start doubting ourselves today, then we might not realize tomorrow. Mm. Yeah. So look, actually, what are your... When you wake up, what do you tell yourself, Trixie?
1: Thank you for this one.
0: Yeah.
1: Thank you for this one because the people will love this one. I guarantee you. The sun will come out tomorrow. I bet they know me for that song.
0: No, sing.
1: No.
0: Yeah, that's why I took this.
1: You want the video to crack?
0: No, if it, come on. Like, I get it. You are.
1: I can't
0: Christian,
1: sing.
0: You got atheist in the house.
1: The sun will come out tomorrow. Yes, bet your bottom dollar that tomorrow.
0: Yeah, okay.
1: There'll be sun. Yeah.
0: Come on, and she says that you want the screen to crack. No,
1: it will crack.
0: No, that was awesome.
1: You guys are not a singer.
0: Do you sing in the shower though?
1: I do.
0: Is it?
1: Why you want to know what I do in the shower?
0: Today's show, ne?
1: Yeah.
0: I'm just asking
1: you
0: because I sing in the shower. No, I sing in the shower. You understand?
1: Sing in the shower.
0: Yeah, I got a bad voice, so when I sing in the shower, I feel like
1: I feel like that's the only time I sound good.
0: Ne?
1: Yeah, because of the water.
0: Guys, have you ever been heartbroken and you start singing in the shower? And
1: yes.
0: You just let the tears go down.
1: No tears. Why?
0: No, you're crying.
1: Why are
0: you letting
1: your
0: it
1: tears
0: out.
1: The water?
0: Yes. Yeah. You know, you're letting it out, and you know. And
1: do you cry
0: water.
1: In the shower?
0: Yes, man, I do. Sometimes letting it out, like the way that I hurt myself the other day. And I was crying in the shower.
1: But that must not heartbreak, Princely.
0: Yeah, it's a body break. It's
1: not
0: for your
1: realizing
0: body.
1: That you are old.
0: Yo. Today, like, wait, it's 1, 2, 3. You have 3. Like, you, okay.
1: No, but I'm not throwing you under the bus, though.
0: No, you're not throwing me under the bus. You're dissing me live.
1: I'm
0: and when I was here.
1: Obviously.
0: Feroza, you're laughing. You're just laughing at me. This is why AI is going to come. It's going to come for you guys first.
1: You know what the Bible says?
0: What?
1: If you curse someone, that curse must go through you first. Ooh. Before.
0: But you cursed me first. When?
1: I did. When, right? You telling me AI is going to get me? Your eyes.
0: Okay, moving along to that segment where we think that we know things, but we actually don't know things. Chumiaka. So it is time for what, King? What you know. Not what? You thought, actually. What you know is not what you know. Where we found out we've been surviving on fake facts or vibes. So the first one, what we have here, it's all about the brain, Chumiaka. Because you know that we've been talking about the brain, that people use 10% of the brain and all that, and that's a lie. It's a lie.
1: Yes,
0: actually our whole entire brain. Especially I think Feroz told us that we use the whole brain when we're listening to music. So the whole brain lights up. You understand? So it says here, left brain people are logical, right brain people are creatives. Is it true or false?
1: Left brain people are logical.
0: Yebo.
1: And
0: right brain people are creative.
1: I think it's true, maybe.
0: Yeah? Okay, no, give me why you think it's true. Why you think it's
1: I'm just
0: true.
1: Guessing. Yeah, can we not guess?
0: No, it's fine. True. Okay, yeah, but yeah, tell me why you think that is.
2: Well, as a left-handed person, I was told that, oh, because you're left-handed, you tend to be more creative or one, two, and three.
0: What is that term they call left-handed ambidextrous?
2: Ambidextrous is mm-hmm. when you can use both hands.
0: Oh, both hands. Is it?
2: Yeah.
0: Okay, so when you're left-handed?
2: I'm just left-handed.
0: Oh, just left-handed.
1: She's
0: there's
1: not
0: no
1: ambidextrous. She's not ambidextrous.
0: Okay, so you use your left brain. That's what you say.
2: No, I use my right brain. Right hand. So when you're left-handed, you use your right side. Mm-hmm.
1: You're telling me I'm not creative?
2: I'm not saying Rosa. Yo, I dug that hole for myself, hey? Yo.
0: Trix is coming for all of us today.
1: I'm not.
0: All of us.
1: Friday, guys.
0: Okay, so let me tell you, it's false.
2: Oh,
1: yeah, that's okay.
0: False. Yes, yeah. We use our whole entire brain. There's no such thing as like, okay, cool. You're using your left brain.
2: I feel like more dominant, don't you think?
0: Ah, okay, cool. Let me tell you the science behind it. Ne? Oh, so, Barry, at the Utah study in 2013, neuroscientists led by Dr. Jod Nielsen at the University of Utah analyzed brain scans of 1,011 people aged from 7 to 29. They found zero evidence that individual possesses a stronger or dominant neural network on one side
1: of
0: the
1: words.
0: Brain.
1: A lot of big words.
0: Yeah, kiri tower bona. Yes, things that we are not.
2: So being left-handed or right-handed doesn't affect whether you're more creative.
0: No, it does. It doesn't. It doesn't. Going along here, it says that both logical reasoning, like solving a math equation, and creative output, like painting or composing music or dancing, like Utrixi, you dance, right?
1: Used to. Yes.
0: Oh, yeah. Like Utrixi, you know, choreography-wise. It requires massive cross talk between the left and the right hemisphere. But signals travel from continuously across the corpus callosum.
1: Yes, man, come on now.
0: Hey.
1: The corpus callosum. But I think you should use this accent.
0: Why are you being British today?
1: I don't know. It just sounds more British to me.
0: What?
2: I love that.
1: Yeah. Corpus callosum for your body.
0: I'm about to kick the ball. Yeah. So the thick nerve bundle connecting the two halves. So, no, it's a bridge, ne? It holds. So you use both. So there's no such. I think there's been a case where one person had no right. The right brain was like, I think, blown off or something like that. Or it was taken out, but they are alive and they're using only the right.
1: But it makes sense because you did say we don't only use 10% of our brain.
0: Yes, we use it. Yes.
1: So we should have answered. We should have listened before we answered, Ben Feroza.
2: Yeah, because
1: I feel like he gave us the answer before.
0: Yeah, because I was shocked as well. I was like, okay, but what are you
2: trying to think? You know, you're making me think of lobotomies. So lobotomies back in the day when they wanted to fix
0: lobotomy.
1: We're using lobotomy.
0: Yeah, can you tell our people, our listeners and our watchers, what's lobotomy?
2: Well, basically back in the day, it's a medical procedure which is outlawed now that was try to fix people with mental conditions.
0: Yeah.
2: And they would basically just go through the eye with a needle and sever that bridge in the middle of your brain.
1: No, it's good that it's not.
0: So that it doesn't connect.
2: Yes. So they'd literally cut that bridge in the middle and then it would affect the way that you think. And people would then become zombies, so to say. And they'll say, oh, this person's not schizophrenic or whatever anymore. We prefer the calmer version of them.
0: The calmer version of
2: So it was torture, basically.
0: No. That is torture. Like opening somebody else's skull and going through to their brain. The brain is very sensitive.
2: A lot of men used to use lobotomies to try and discipline their wives.
0: Wow. Doctor.
2: Like, I will send you for a lobotomy if you don't listen to what I say.
0: And who approved that? What government is this? The United States.
2: Yeah, United States. Yes. 1950s.
1: Wow. That's messed up.
2: Yes.
1: So what? Hey, I'll send you for a lobotomy.
2: A lobotomizing.
1: Imagine.
0: Imagine if somebody threatens you with that.
1: The lobotomy.
0: Lobotomy. I'll put you at the bottom.
2: Yo.
1: Yo.
0: Imagine that. Hi. So it says here, the popular notion of left-brained thinkers versus right-brained artists stems from a 1960 split-brain research on epilepsy patients, which pop psychology later oversimplified into a personality myth. So it was for epileptic people. Mm. Yeah, so it wasn't like, okay, a normal human who's using their normal brains can literally be in that state, can use like, ah, oh, man, I'm left-brained, yo, I'm creative, yeah, man, I'm Picasso. Unamanga, boy. It's not working out like that.
1: Unamanga, what does that mean?
0: You are awena. You can't be the Zulu queen.
1: No. Unamanga means lying. What? Yeah. And, yeah. No, because I use uyahlanya a lot.
0: Uyahlanya.
1: Yeah.
0: Are you trying to tell us something?
1: Nothing. What?
0: You are actually.
1: Princely, we are live here.
0: Yeah, we are live. I'm just asking. You're trying to tell us something.
1: You want to unalive me while we are live? I'm leaving South Africa.
0: So yeah, but people, that was a segment of what you thought you knew. So now you know that you're using your whole entire brain when I show me yaka. So make it a point that you tell your friends, like, I got so smart listening to the breakfast show that Bank Daily Logutiazini, we use the whole entire brain, not 10%, but left and right. It doesn't mean you're a logical thinker.
1: And, yes, and also when you come across someone that is not registering or doing dumb things, just know they are using.
0: They're using
1: whole
0: what?
1: Of their brain.
0: Whole of their brain.
1: The whole brain.
0: The whole
1: so,
0: brain.
1: So yeah, it's that. Don't make excuses for people. They know what they are doing. They're using their whole brain.
0: You know, I like saying that to my son. Most of the time, I'm like, you know, this one, he can pretend. When he wants something, he comes to me, he's like, Papa.
1: Yeah.
0: TV light, sound light. I'm like, what do you say? TV light. He wants me to switch on the TV for him. I'm like, okay, cool. But what did mommy say? That's when he starts crying.
1: And he's using his whole brain.
0: Yes.
1: He's using his
0: whole
1: brain.
0: I like this guy's smart, yeah? So he's manipulative, huh?
1: Yeah,
0: No, he is. No, kids are manipulative. Don't you know that?
1: But who gives him more rope? You or
0: me,
1: your wife?
0: Me.
1: Now you see, that's why he knows he can come to
0: you. Yeah,
1: he can come to you.
0: But usually it's the other way around. The fathers are the strict ones. And
1: it all depends, though. I think if you're a girl child, you're more on daddy's side. And then if you're a boy child, you're more on mommy's side, I think. I don't know.
0: Really?
1: I don't know.
0: Yeah,
1: I
0: if you're more on mommy's side. But if you're more on mommy's side, that means you are literally, you get everything from mommy. Daddy, you don't. Daddy's the strict one.
2: No. I got everything from my dad. I was daddy's little girl.
0: Yeah, because it's a girl.
1: Oh, but
0: like,
1: you're a girl.
0: Yeah, that's what I mean. So he's getting more from me and not from mom. Mom literally, when I get in the house and all that, I'm like, okay.
1: I will bottom you.
0: Yes,
1: okay.
0: The time right now is at 10 to 10. When I show me, I'm making a point that you talk to us. Oh, they also told me, you know, Feroza told me that you can send voice notes. So that we play them here. What do you think? Are you using your left brain or your right brain? Or are you using your back brain or your front brain? We don't know what type of brain are you using. But if you're using any brain, man, make it a point that you're using it properly. And you enter the competition. Because if you're there, we're about to be calling you. I don't know when. If Ronnie comes, we're still waiting for Ronnie, but we're gonna move along. If he doesn't come, we're just gonna be having fun with this show.
2: We'll give away without him if he doesn't come. We are still giving it away.
0: Yes, I don't mind even calling the,
1: because now the people are gonna think they only win if Ronnie's here.
0: The big boss, you win when the big boss is here.
2: And then who am I?
0: When are you the major engineer boss?
2: Major engineer boss.
0: Yes.
2: Head of operations.
0: Guys, let's go. Let me go pay some bills, man. Because here I am getting too much.
2: I can fire you. I have the power.
0: Wow. Limutri.

0: Yeah, I want to trim your sugar till in a manelo. This is the morning. Poker chill winner, roll Twitter, and Tarish Heat with Trixie and Ferox. The big boss, actually. She's the actual boss here. And Ronnie just came in, but you know, Ronnie cannot be on screen without his shades. He's like, yeah, with my shades.
1: Ask why does Ronnie always wear shades? It's because his future is bright, guys.
0: Oh, because he's the extraordinary DJ.
1: Yeah, you're
0: And we're not going to be giving away that prize without the big boss. Okay, the other big boss. Your hashtag. Because today, I'm just going to be catching strays. Eh? So we're going to go to the entertainment 411. No tricks.
1: Shall we?
0: You know what I love, eh? Do you know what I love? What you're doing? Sorry that I entered.
1: Wait. Think before you speak. Use your whole brain. Please.
0: Let me use my left brain.
1: Hi, talk
0: no,
1: to me.
0: I love the fact that right now you are bringing in your own content. Like, yeah, people, she's bringing in her own content. Just know that everything that she's talking about right now, she structures it. So she's producing herself.
1: Let's give
0: you.
1: Like
0: no, I'm giving you the shashalans, the nice
1: okay,
0: one. Come on, for your body, baby.
1: Yeah, yeah.
0: Take us through it.
1: Guys, the polygamist, right? Has Mzansi and the world completely hooked. Mm. The South African series has been sitting in Netflix. With my tongue.
0: It's those braces.
1: It is. And it cuts you, guys. If you think about getting braces, it cuts you.
0: Is it?
1: It helps you, but you must suffer. Beauty is pain.
0: Yeah.
1: So the South African series has been sitting in Netflix's global top 10 across 62 countries. But here's what I really want to know.
0: Mm-hmm.
1: Are we simply watching the drama? Or are some of us actually relating to it?
0: Hey, Trixie!
1: The secrets, the cheating, the complicated relationships, the side relationships. Could it be that the polygamist is so popular because some of these stories hit a little too close to home? So Mzansi, be honest with me. Are we watching or are we relating? That is your 411. And I want you to be honest. Do you watch the polygamist purely for entertainment or has a storyline ever made you say, you're this is literally my life.
2: It made me say you.
1: Did it make you say in
0: why?
1: Way
0: why? Though? Why?
2: My dad.
0: Why?
2: My dad.
0: Your dad. What
2: my
0: happened?
2: Dad was basically Jonas. Yeah. I'm the kid that was raised in the suburbs.
1: Okay.
2: I've got siblings that were forgotten about, hidden.
0: How many children?
2: There's about 9 of us in total.
0: Mm.
2: What are you doing? There's about like 9 of us that we know of.
0: Yeah.
2: On my dad's side only. Not 9. On my mom's side. Yeah.
1: Is this like with different?
2: Yes.
0: Otherwise, a Rolling Stone.
2: Some of them have the same mom. There'd be like 2 kids with 1 mom. Mm. But I'm the only one between my mom and my dad. Then there'd be another woman with 2, another one with 1, another one with 3. Yes.
1: Wow.
2: And I grew up as an only child, but I'm not an only child.
1: So.
0: To your mom, you are the only child.
2: No, she has her own kids outside from other baby daddies.
1: So both you had most Jonas can be a woman and a male, guys.
2: Yes.
0: Okay.
1: You get those fail geeste.
0: Fail what?
1: Fail geest vrouw mensen.
0: Yeah. Stop being fail geest.
1: Dirty spirited woman. Yeah, that cheats. They cheat. So for those, I have a question for you. So growing up with that, what is your take on cheating or even being, you know, out there, being a fail geest? What is your, does it, yeah.
0: I love that.
1: Yeah, a fail geest.
0: Fail geest.
1: Yes, so what is your take on that? Does it change the person you are? Do you have that in your blood to do that to someone that you love? Or do you cheat?
2: I've cheated once.
1: Okay.
2: I did not love the guy.
1: Okay.
2: Because when I do love someone, I can't bring myself to it. I've been tempted before.
0: Okay. But why would you admit it, Luena? We are live here. Right?
2: I'm single.
1: No, it's fine. It's fine. But there's a saying. Yeah, there's a saying that goes, if your man is not letting you know where you stand, go stand by another man.
2: If your man won't change the man.
0: Guys, you're throwing bullets.
1: We're talking about polygamous, right?
0: Yeah.
1: So, you.
0: Oh, me? What?
1: Like, what is your take on it? Do you have Jonas's in your family?
0: Yes, my father. Yeah, my father has seven different babies by 7 different women. I'm the second born, and he denied me at birth. Not at birth, actually, when my mom was pregnant.
1: But it turned out he is the father.
0: No, it's 99.9%. I met my dad like 5 years ago. My dad is I'll say his name, Newo Mashishi. Go Google that. He's a prominent. He's a prominent name in the industry, in the entertainment industry.
1: Director
0: and all that.
1: So you having a Jonas in your life, right?
0: Mm-hmm.
1: Is that the reason why you chose to be a faithful man and a faithful father?
0: Yeah, actually, yeah. But I was a Jonas as well at in varsity. Actually, high school. In high school. I had a baby at a very young age, man. 18.
2: Wow.
1: Okay, you are out there now. Supposed to be done. Thank you, Prince.
0: Yes, and my family actually thought I was like, I like Prince Lee Julio and all that. He must like the other team. I was like, I do not like the other team. But when they found out, because in the black culture, the woman and the one that you've impregnated, they come to your house.
1: Okay.
0: And they announce, they say that your child has broken our child's leg. Yeah, that's how it goes. Yeah, and it's either you deny or you agree. It's like okay. You know what happens? Come in. Like, let's just say I'm pregnant, but hey, guys, it's just an example.
1: Not allegedly.
0: Yeah.
1: What is
2: it's
1: the
2: an
1: other?
2: Example?
0: It's an example.
1: No, wait. There's another word, but I'll get to the word.
0: Yeah,
1: it's fine.
0: That way. Yeah, I know that word.
1: Yes.
0: Now, you come.
1: Metaphorically speaking.
0: Metaphorically speaking.
1: Yes.
0: You know, Trixie's parents and aunts, they come to our house. You know, I introduce you guys. They come in. You sit. It's as if you're paying lobola. You sit down and all that. And the first thing that they do, they ask me, like, do you know her? And I have to say yes or no. If I say no, that means, hey, bruh, that's not my baby that you're carrying there. So that's what my dad said. I don't know this girl.
1: Yeah.
0: And my mama's like, the woman can't speak now.
1: Like, really?
0: No. Even when it's at lobola negotiations, the man doesn't speak, the woman doesn't speak. It's
1: I want them
0: uncles.
1: To try it on a colored woman. Try it. Hey, easy.
0: So you, Jonas, like?
1: Excuse me?
0: The topic that you're talking about.
1: My ex-husband was a Jonasi.
0: Yeah.
1: But other than that, I still believe there's love in the world.
0: Mm.
1: I watched the story because I heard about it. So it was the storyline for me.
0: Mm.
1: But up until today, I still say I will never be a choice. I'll never be a choice.
0: Mm.
1: Mm-mm. I feel like I get... polygamy, I get it, right? Mm. I stand for it, actually.
0: Really?
1: Yeah, I do.
0: So you wouldn't mind if your man right now
1: it
0: decides to go for another?
1: It all depends.
0: It depends how.
1: Because, we are live, guys, and I'm being totally honest.
0: Okay.
1: I'm not against it, right? Come to me with proper reasons or the proper way. The way Jonasi did it is messed up.
0: Yeah.
1: That's messed up.
0: Mm.
1: I feel like if you're mature enough and you're have a conversation with me.
0: Yeah.
1: Have a conversation with me. I feel like, I'm not against it.
0: Mm.
1: Have a conversation. But the way he did it, over my dead board.
0: The way Jonasi on the movie
1: over
0: did
1: my
0: it.
1: Dead
0: oh, no, the
1: so
0: series
1: I,
0: did it, yeah.
1: To answer my own question, I watched for the storyline alone, but I do know how it feels to be cheated on.
0: Yeah.
1: It hurts.
0: Mm.
1: I do know how it feels like when you lay in your bed and you find an earring that is not yours and he convinces you that it's yours. And it's an ugly earring. And you like, you don't wear ugly, faded
0: or hair which is not yours, or a weave which is not yours. I'm sure yours it's natural hair. Now when you find
1: a
0: weave,
1: I wear wigs, Prince. I do, yes. But that time I didn't wear wigs, so no.
0: You didn't wear wigs. How can sometimes, I have a problem with this.
2: What?
0: If you come to my house and all that, maybe you're my woman, you come to my house frequently, so then you find a strand of hair,
1: she's wearing cheap wigs because it's shedding.
0: Yeah!
1: It's shedding.
0: And you start to have a problem. Besides that, also, when you are in a car and you say, no, Brinsley, this seat usually is at the, I like reclining a little bit.
1: No, but that's true.
0: But why are you guys like doing that?
1: We don't
0: What
1: like
0: if my mother or my sister or my friend was sitting there? You don't
1: when
0: like somebody sitting on the passenger side.
1: But did you tell me that you took your mom somewhere the other day?
0: Yeah.
1: So why am I finding it out now?
0: I should tell you that I took my mom out to.
1: It's just conversation, communication, Brinsley.
0: Tricky.
1: Ah, yeah.
0: Okay, guys, so make it a point that you tell us in the comment section, Uguti, hey, this polygamy thing, is it, what did you say?
1: The question is, did you watch it purely for the storyline? Mm. Or is it something that you can relate to and say, yo, this is literally me. Is that what kept you glued to the screen?
0: Nah.
1: And yeah, that is my question.
0: I think the whole world actually is going through that.
2: Hmm.
0: The whole world is going through that.
1: Through what?
0: This polygamy type.
1: No, the whole world is that I'm in a beautiful relationship.
0: Yeah, we're not by yourself.
1: We're not by myself.
0: Trixie, let's stop it right there. The time right now, looky, this is 5 past 10, and we got the big boss in the house. Who's going to be announcing? Who's going to be our lucky winner? So are you there looking at your screen? Because we're talking about it right now. Like, there's some people who watch us on their screens, and they have their phones, and they chat.
2: Yes.
0: That's the best way. Instead of hold, if you don't have YouTube Premium, hey, show me, you can't leave
1: like,
0: that screen.
1: Like some people. Don't have.
0: Yeah, yes, yes.
1: No, but I also don't have YouTube Premium.
0: I got YouTube Premium. Don't play around. We threw you under the bus.
1: No, but Fidos has American YouTube.
0: Nah.
1: She gets those dollar ads.
0: Ooh, yes, no. $5 ads.
1: $5 ads. I don't know where that came from.
0: So, Chumyaka, if you've been entering the competition, the Kapelo competition, and for that 1,000 rand that we're giving away each and every week, so make it a point that you are on your phone. Because if we call you and we miss you and you do not answer, we're going to go to the next person. And don't come back and say, Ronnie did not make us win, the extraordinary DJ. I like it when you say
1: Ronnie J. was extraordinary
0: DJ. So let's go pay some bills and we'll be back. Luena, when I should be a car, I hope right. I hope Ushwaka Dilla Namanello. Man, radio. Enough said.

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0: It is another beautiful Wednesday. Actually, it's a Friday. I'm lost, eh? I am super lost here. Yeah. Okay, it's been a hectic morning. I'm actually, I'm a bit late, but thank you guys for holding it down. And I gotta say, man, I've been, I don't know how I feel about the story that I was hearing here, but I love how they put it. I love what Brinsley said. He said that when you impregnate their daughter, they don't say impregnate their daughter, they say you broke their leg.
1: Yeah.
0: So you have to pay. Yeah. You have to pay. I'm like, what? Yeah, huh? People, they're like me. Yeah, they say they don't, they're not direct like that.
1: Yeah,
0: I guess.
1: They shashalaz that they hit their
0: They're very diplomatic. I love the diplomatic way. I love it because, you know, that's the only way you can be diplomatic. But anyways, it's a Friday right here on the Bogan Morning Show. The name is Ronnie J. Dre's Extraordinary DJ. We do this every Monday, Wednesday, and Friday. And yes, ladies and gentlemen, I am Santa Claus. I'm here trying to give out
2: Father Christmas.
1: Father Christmas.
0: Father Christmas. Father Christmas.
1: Yeah, you told me not to say Santa Claus.
2: Yes, Father Christmas.
0: Yeah, we're in Africa. It's Father Christmas. Here to bearing some gifts from Capello and our good Freeport Capello, you know, with They Stay Giving. And we've got a bigger surprise after today, ladies and gentlemen, just so you know. So we are, it is the day where we give out the 1,000 Rand voucher to somebody, one lucky winner that we have picked right on the app. So if you didn't join, just in case you didn't know, we're running a Bogart Radio X Capello where you get a chance to win a 1,000 Rand voucher. All you had to do is to download the app, go onto the Win With Us tab, tap Capello, and boom, you could be the lucky winner. We've got a lucky winner today. What do you guys?
1: Nothing.
0: Maybe they're excited. Maybe, I don't know.
2: We're excited about the
1: winner.
2: You know,
1: I got an issue. Like, look, with my friends, I just want to say, I've been telling you to enter, guys. This voucher we could be eating together.
2: Can I enter?
1: No, not you. Why? Like, you can tell your friends.
2: I'm also a person.
1: Sure,
2: don't discriminate.
0: I'm sure they can invite you and share.
1: Yeah, that. If you tell your friends to, you know, that's why I'm sad because I've been telling my friends to enter. They're not.
2: Are they not entering?
1: I don't know. They're not winning. Only 10 people are winning.
0: No, don't worry. Maybe today we've got an exciting one.
1: Okay.
0: Let me dial this number here. I hope this person picks up.
1: Do.
0: I hope this person picks up. I don't know if it's a he or she.
1: You don't know if it's a he or she.
0: I really don't know. Because the name is he.
1: Head
2: your phone
1: head.
2: Is ringing. Pick up your phone.
1: Pick up the phone, man.
2: Yeah.
1: You don't answer, you're not going to win.
0: Okay, we're really rooting for
2: ring, this. Ring.
0: Morning, Z. Hello.
2: The birds are chirping.
0: Hello.
1: A bad one, bruh.
3: Hello, good morning. Hi.
0: Okay, there's nobody on the phone.
3: Winner.
0: All right, cool then.
2: Z? All right,
0: cool then.
1: No, but no, call them again because they answered.
2: Shame, yes.
1: Try to call them again because they
0: is
1: answered.
0: Yeah. Gonna give them one more chance.
1: One more chance, please.
0: Cons of Brinsley is a good Samaritan.
2: Okay. We're kind-hearted.
0: Yes, hearted. And Trixie's here. Yeah. We don't want to make Trixie and the team feel so bad.
4: Hello.
2: Hi.
0: Good morning, Z.
4: Hey guys, this is Lloyd.
0: It's Lloyd. Okay, I got your name from the Bogart Radio app. You entered it as Z, and I think you know what this call is about.
4: Ah, did I get something? I'm winning something. I heard something about Christmas.
2: Oh,
0: Listen, Lloyd, I'm about to make your morning a whole lot bigger because you just won 1,000 Rand a Capello voucher. Oh.
1: Yeah, but Lloyd,
2: hi, Lloyd.
1: Lloyd,
2: your body, Lloyd.
0: Listen, Lloyd.
4: Just for
2: tuning
4: in.
0: Yeah.
4: Amazing.
0: Listen, Lloyd, you better thank your losses because we were about to pick another winner. Because
1: yes.
0: You didn't pick up.
2: But we had faith in you,
1: Lloyd. You better give me 200 rands of that 200 rand voucher of that.
0: It's not 200 rand, it's
4: 1,000
0: rand.
4: I couldn't believe it the first time around. I was like, okay, are you really talking? It couldn't be true that I'm winning, right? And then when it rang the second time, I'm like, it must be.
0: It must be. All right, Lloyd. Tell me something, Lloyd. Where are you based?
4: I'm based in Bryanston.
0: Oh,
1: boo.
0: Shut up, man. What's your favorite Capello?
2: Hi, Lloyd doesn't go to Capello.
4: I'm going to Capello, hey guys. Victoria, downtown in the city.
0: Oh, downtown. You know what? Because you stay in Bryanston, we're opening a brand new Capello in Sunny Hill, so it's gonna be closer to you.
4: Mm. amazing.
0: We're bringing the Capella to you, my brother.
1: Yes.
4: Looking forward to that. Thank you so much.
0: All right,
4: much,
0: cool,
4: guys.
0: Man. Yeah, how did you find out about the competition as well? Because I know you listen to the morning show, because there's no other way you would have known that it's us. But Brinsley makes a lot of noise.
4: Well, a friend of mine happens to listen to Bogart Radio and, suggested that I tune in, and I asked, you know, how where do I get? And he said, download the app and I did exactly that. It took me about a minute, 2 minutes.
0: All right.
4: And I tuned in and I happened to win. So you've got a listener for life.
1: Yeah.
0: Boy. All right. Thank you so much. Eh? All right, Lloyd, you will be hearing from the team. You are. Congratulations. Eh?
2: Congratulations,
4: amazing.
2: Lloyd.
4: Thanks, guys.
0: All right. Cool. All right. An exciting morning there.
1: Oh, wait.
0: It was Lloyd.

0: disqualify.
1: Because Lloyd doesn't even know who Z is. So let me take this call.
2: I don't know if I'm ovulating, but Lloyd sounded very handsome. I'm
3: What do you call the journalists?
1: Lloyd to invite you.
2: Yeah, Lloyd must
3: invite
2: you.
3: The female journalists, we call them what?
1: Jonas. Jonas.
2: How am I Jonas? I'm single.
1: Yeah, she's single.
3: So I don't know if I'm ovulating.
1: But guys, I'm even faithful with my ears, so
0: which is good.
1: Yeah, love is
0: good.
1: Love, guys.
0: That is good.
4: It is.
0: We'll be faithful all the way. Yes. Speaking about Jonas and everybody else, I've never watched that, Hank.
1: You never?
0: I've never Same watched here. It.
1: No, but, do yourself a favor. Watch it. And it's nice. It's good.
0: It's not my cup of tea. I'll fall asleep. But.
1: No, you wouldn't.
2: You won't. You won't.
1: No, you won't.
3: Why you are they forcing you? Then you're telling
2: guys,
3: them.
2: Guys, I know that sometimes when something is very hyped, you tend to not want to participate. But trust me, it's worth
1: it's
2: the hype.
1: It's good.
2: It is
0: okay, I'm going to give you two examples. First of all, I got experience of watching TV for 2 decades now, ever since I could watch TV. So I know something that
2: And we
0: like.
2: Don't?
0: And no, yeah, you also have. But remember, it's me. You don't drive. This is this bus.
4: Thank you.
0: Don't drive this bus.
1: Boy, but we will throw you under it.
0: This is just
1: watch the polygamous guys.
4: Where's the poo-poo-poo?
0: And this is a different conversation when I'm saying, go watch Game of Thrones and you say it's not your cup of tea. You will end up
1: I'm going to keep Ronnie that. He has a point. Because I've never watched Game of Thrones. But you know what? When I see these, you see these reels. I enjoy the reels that I see.
0: Yeah.
1: But you know I can't start from season one.
0: No, start from season one, Sissy. Don't worry. You will catch
1: it. I will watch it if you watch The Polygamist.
0: The problem is,
2: it's fair.
0: I can't
2: it's
0: tell
2: fair.
0: You the story of Game of Thrones.
3: Yes.
0: It's too complicated. But it's Jonas, I already know the full scope of everything.
3: Mm-hmm.
0: On top of that, because somebody, trust me, there was somebody in the UK who called me almost an hour telling me about the whole story. So it's like
3: breaking it down, giving us the synopsis.
0: Okay.
3: Yes,
0: shout out to Jonas.
1: Yeah. I know, but I'll watch Game of Thrones, the Mother of Dragons.
2: Oh, I love
1: Khaleesi. She's hot though.
0: Trust me, when you watch it, you will come back to me and you'll tell me the story. But okay, I'm gonna try and watch. I'm not gonna finish it, but I know the first episode. I think I did try. I think I pressed because I wanted to know what the other person was telling.
3: Only I pressed.
0: I pressed play and then I was like, okay. And I watched it in fast forward.
3: I played
0: the first episode, then I went to the fifth episode, then I went to the
1: much parts that you missed then.
0: So no, because it's not my cup of tea. I would have done it, but it's not my cup of tea. So I'll just be like, okay.
3: You probably listen to
1: Ronnie
3: voice notes.
1: Ronnie doesn't watch the polygamist because he sees himself, so he doesn't want to watch himself on the TV.
3: You think he's
1: saying. I'm entitled to my own.
3: How about you said you didn't say allegedly, you just said it.
1: Metaphorically speaking.
3: Yes, Tommy,
1: metaphorically speaking.
0: I love the conspiracies, eh? I really love them. It keeps the people going. No, it's always true.
3: They do, though.
0: You know what I mean? It's because, you know, I love what people think about me. And I always love it because, you know, I hear whole sorts of stories. I've heard people create a whole person of me. I'm like, wow.
3: So you know me better than me.
0: Yeah, you know, I just love the what people think about me. Because it's not it. But I'm going to watch it, though. But it's an interesting conversation. And I like that you support Jonas in a way. You know, no, you say you don't support Jonas.
4: Thank you. Yeah, another one.
1: Yeah. You're getting excited because Ronnie's speaking. I get
0: the way he might have handled the thing, it was not proper.
1: It was not proper. I'm just saying polygamy as a whole is a thing. There's something that I actually found out the other, like a couple of weeks ago. Polygamy is not only for the guy. Yeah. Mm. It's for the, yes.
2: Polyandry.
1: Yeah.
3: No. That started now.
1: No.
3: That's started now. It wasn't
1: no,
3: there.
1: No, I heard, I think, I heard it's a thing.
3: Yeah, but in olden times, it wasn't there.
1: But
3: because the thing
1: now.
3: Is that there's a ratio of you guys, there's more of you guys than us. Yes. And me, I can go impregnate 10 women like today. You.
1: But you wouldn't do that.
3: No, I wouldn't do that. I'm just saying.
1: Okay.
2: I'm because going you to said clip the part you, where he no, said I'm, it and send it to his wife without the part where he said it.
3: Wait.
1: Yes,
3: gonna do it.
1: Yes.
3: My wife is the biggest fan. Yeah, she will know. I'm like, babe, watch the whole show.
1: No. So I'm not a fan.
0: I love how people were giving references.
1: So I don't.
0: We got a fool.

0: blown reference.
1: I just want to correct Ronnie. Said I'm wow. in the rooting for the Jonas. No, the no, way he did it was no. The way, he did it was wrong.
0: It was wrong. But you do support the name of the show.
2: Yes.
1: Hey, which is good. Ron, man.
0: You know, people are entitled to what they
3: I'm too selfish for polygamy.
0: Oh, so good. You know, selfishness is good. It's a self-care as well. It's a form of self-care as well, you know. So, which is good. Like, and look at me being diplomatic as well. But anyways.
2: Do you support polygamy?
1: Do you support polygamy, Ronnie?
0: I don't know. I haven't arrived at that yet.
2: Hey, I like it more.
0: That point yet.
2: Diplomatic again. I don't know. I haven't tried it out.
1: Cross that bridge when we get there.
0: Yeah, we'll cross that bridge when we get there. But I know.
1: Wow.
0: Because I can't say. Because you know what? In life, we just can't judge quick, because we're quick guys to put our things here when you're not in the situation, to put your verdict here when you're not in the situation. That's what I've realized.
1: So
0: I'm gonna say, like, okay, fine, maybe this person who's doing it, because there's plenty of people doing
1: okay,
0: it. If it was one person or maybe one group of people are doing it, it will be justified, like, oh, those group of people or that person does it because of this. But there is no one way.
1: I have a question for you. I have a question for you, Rani. You say that.
0: There you go with your question.
1: No, it's a good question. I think it's a good. No, it's not.
2: To be asked for your body.
1: I'm going to. So you say that you'll cross that bridge when you get there. So right, if you in a relationship, ne? I'm assuming. I don't know.
0: If the decision has to be made.
3: If the decision has to be made.
2: He doesn't like saying it. We've been asking him what he's
1: saying. So let's just say you are in one, right? You
0: are,
1: which I think he is. No.
0: Okay.
1: So, and then another woman, you meet another woman and you hit it off. Are you the type of guy that's going to go to your current partner and tell your current partner?
0: Okay, repeat that question.
1: You in a relationship, right?
0: Yeah.
1: Okay.
0: Uh-huh.
1: And you meet someone and you hit it off, right? Casually. Okay.
0: So I meet someone else and I've got someone else at
1: you
0: home.
1: You have someone else
2: at a conference.
1: Are you the type of guy that will go home and tell your woman about it?
0: Like, hey, Ann, I met someone interesting today. And I think we hit it off.
1: And we exchanged. I'm asking.
0: Oh, you exchange numbers.
2: What? Yeah, a woman, asking. You'll tell your woman that never. You'll die.
0: Listen, I was about to say.
1: No.
0: You see, the part where it says, I met someone, my head will be gone already.
2: Yes.
1: Really?
2: Yes.
1: Now, you see, this is why we have Jonas. It's females. If you want your men to be open and honest with you, be open and open to it. Because this is how Jonas's are created.
2: Yeah, I know.
1: Because your man cannot come to you with a situation, and your man cannot come to you with, you know. And also this thing of where you cheated, ne? If you feel bad about it, tell your partner. This is how Jonas's are created. I feel like if you in a relationship, ne, that is supposed to prepare you for marriage at the end of the day.
2: Yes,
1: right?
2: Wayne.
1: So you must be open and honest in all aspects. And if you can survive something like that, then, like, kudos to you.
2: Mm.
1: But at the end of the day, guys, it's because now your woman finds out that you cheated. And now you're sorry. You're not sorry. You're sorry because you got caught. So men talk to your wives, and women be open to these conversations.
2: And Boga woman once said, yes,
1: be open to these conversations.
3: And that's why I'm single.
0: So it's best. So this is to prevent Jonas's.
1: It's to prevent me. But I have a 15-year-old son, and I always tell people, I'm not raising a boy, raising a man. I'm raising someone's husband.
2: Ooh.
1: I'm raising someone's husband, guys.
2: Hey, you are hot today, eh?
1: Yeah, I'm on fire. You said was the mind and the parachute and opening its fire.
2: Yes,
1: come on now.
0: All right, we definitely don't need a Bogart man one say today. But hey, it was a great conversation.
3: Are you feeling left out?
0: No, I'm part of the conversation. I'm here.
1: Mm.
0: And it's quite interesting, eh? But let's just hear what the comments have to say. Mm-hmm. Guys, let me know.
1: People are saying you must mute me.
0: We must mute because she's exposing a lot of things here.
1: No, I speak my mind, guys. I speak my mind. And if you don't like it, not everybody has good taste.
0: Yeah.
1: It's okay.
0: Ooh, okay.
1: It's okay.
0: All right. The time is exactly 10:30. And it is exciting right here in the studio. So when I come back, I got a question that I have for people. Okay, because in this economy, this world that we live in, as human beings, we have arrived. And really, saving, is it a thing? And what you saved up for growing up, has it arrived? Or it hasn't arrived?
1: Hey.
0: Yeah, eh?
1: Something, nah?
0: All right, cool. It's the Bogart Morning Show. Good morning.

0: 34 minutes past our 10 o'clock. This is the Bogan Morning Show. The name is Ronnie J. Dre's Extraordinary DJ. We got Trixie Brinsley and Firoza in the building, ladies and gentlemen. It is a Friday.
1: Yeah, boy.
0: The weekend has arrived. And I wonder what you guys are doing this weekend. But obviously, you can let us know in the comments. Shout out to everybody who's tuned in from YouTube, Facebook, and also the Bogart Radio app. And shout out to everybody who's tuned in from the Bogart Man Shop. Hey, we got over 50 of them now, ladies and gentlemen. That means everybody's in this shop. So, wherever you are, please do download the app if you haven't, because it's an exciting thing. We just gave out 1,000 rands of a voucher to a Capello. Somebody's enjoying their weekend. And it's good that we give them out on the weekend, especially mid-month like this, eh?
2: Mm-hmm.
0: Ah, it's going to come very handy. But anyways, right. So it seems like, you know, life, humanity in general is just constantly under threat. You know, the economy, the political warfare. Next thing you hear, the Strait of Hormuz is closed. Now you see the fuel price going up. It's going to affect you. You know, medical issues, social current, you know, differences. Because everybody's going through something, and something which is going on in the world would affect somebody at some point. Mm. You know, so, you know, even cross integration of cultures. We're just speaking about polygamists, you know. I mean, some cultures do, some cultures don't, you know. And so I was thinking, should we be saving and preparing for the future, or should we just live our best life? Because it seems like this kind of things don't stop. Life is not stopping. This is my take. Live your best life. Right now, okay, it's okay to save, it's okay to plan a future, and but if you don't leave now,
2: mm-hmm.
0: now is not coming back.
2: Mm.
0: It is,
2: yes.
0: Past.
3: That thing of YOLO, don't believe it. You only live once, you live every day, you die once.
0: You live every day,
1: you die once. So that means you don't believe in reincarnation.
3: Why are you now going there?
1: Ah, well, I need to put it there.
3: I'm not gonna believe in it because I don't want to come back as a dog.
1: Why would you come back as an animal?
3: I don't know. Maybe because I love dogs. I love dogs. Maybe you come back as the thing that you love.
1: And you got 21 years.
0: These are the cross integration.
3: Imagine you come back as money. You're so used to people using you. You come back as money and they use you.
1: What? Don't be a nice kid, eh? Like read the 10 red note, 20 rand, 100 rand note.
2: Wow.
0: Wow.
1: What's wrong, Ronnie?
0: I see.
2: That just came out.
1: Come back as money, but that's funny. Man. I like that.
0: If I was to believe in that, I would love to come back as a billionaire.
3: I love you.
0: I'm going to believe that I'm going to come back as a billionaire.
1: An oligarch, okay.
3: But remember, you must also still be born. Do you come back just as the billionaire? Or do you must you still
1: no,
3: be
1: that
3: born?
1: Family, yes, no, in, oh, in a wealthy family.
3: Okay,
1: in,
3: yeah. So say, yeah, okay, got you.
0: No, whichever form it comes out, maybe I might make the money being a billionaire. Or
2: what if you're like a Colonel Sanders, you only get it when you're like 60?
1: Yo. No, that he just said that.
0: Okay, nobody wants
3: guys,
0: that.
3: You must be careful what you wish for, because that will happen. That
2: then
3: can
2: you have
3: happen.
2: To live a full life before you get it.
1: Or Steve Jobs, you know, you get it whilst you're young, then you die before you experience all of it.
0: Listen, nobody wants that, okay?
3: I rebuke it.
0: Everybody knows that I'm not wishing for that. But no, shout out to Colonel.
2: The thing is, with the law of attraction, you have to be very specific.
1: Yes.
3: Mm.
0: Oh, I'm very specific. Everybody,
1: you win a
0: when I say come back as a billionaire in the Walter family, I'm talking butler when I'm going to school, Bentley being dropped off at school, the life starts there. Okay.
3: Yeah.
0: That's what I'm But anyways, so the question is, guys, should we be living our best lives now? Trixie obviously said, YOLO, no. I don't know.
3: No, I'm saying yes.
0: Oh, you're for YOLO.
3: I'm saying
0: YOLO.
3: I'm not
0: But no YOLO, guys. But I'm just saying, just in case, you know, the ones who are born now, YOLO was the thing.
3: I just feel like you should love every day as if it was your last.
1: How is that, guys? Like, Cat Williams also spoke about that. I'm like, how are you living with it today as if it's my last? What are you doing?
3: No, just this thing about procrastinating and so forth. Don't procrastinate.
1: Okay.
3: Go out and do what you're supposed to do. You know?
1: If I don't have the money.
3: No, but not. I get you. But I feel like phone your family. Be in touch. I feel like in that way, it's still living. I'm not saying go to parties and alcohol.
1: So check up on your loved ones.
3: Check up on your loved ones. You know, even I have moments where I don't have a list, you know. I don't have a list, but it's just the response that counts. Mm. Because now, tomorrow, they die, and then you're going to be the one that said, they actually messaged me yesterday, you know. How's your life then? How are you going to take that day then?
1: I always respond.
3: You know,
1: I always respond.
3: So...
0: I was chatting with somebody just earlier this morning as well. about reinventing yourself.
3: Mm-hmm.
0: You know, let me, you know, let me leave you something this morning, okay? Mm. There's absolutely nothing wrong with reinventing yourself. Mm-hmm. Honestly, it ties down to what you're saying, because you're not placed on earth with only a talent, a dream, or one vision of yourself. Mm. Okay, if you want to become a DJ or to start a business, create content again, Lenny, study a new skill as well, man. 100%. Don't allow fear people to or people's opinions to actually get a cloud your judgment or, you know, prevent you from a version of yourself. Because a lot of people do this, and some else, you know, someone is entering the same industry that you want to get to. And if a lot of people enter the same industry, it doesn't take away from your talent, you know, your opportunities. Yes. You just got to outwork the other person, you know what I'm saying?
3: 100% on the ball.
0: Yeah, then, you know what I'm saying? So you have to live life now. You have to experience it now, you know what I mean? Mm-hmm. There's not enough space for all of us, but you must work hard enough just to make your own space valuable.
1: I think
0: so. Once you have that context, you understand that, look, man, you need... It's never too late. Whatever you think is too late, or maybe you want to save up to build, just start now.
1: I think living in this digital world actually has put so much pressure on people, whereby you check out a Trixie, like, Trixie is doing this, is doing that. Why am I not there? Why am I not doing this? So people have those expectations, like, hey, by 30, I was supposed to be owning that portion, that 2 million, eh? You know? I'm talking about you, Ronnie.
0: No, listen,
1: where's that?
3: 2 million
0: no, listen,
3: a month.
0: Man.
1: A month. And a Porsche. You want that?
0: Listen, the 9/11 is coming, all right? Come rain, come thunder.
1: Yeah.
0: The Lord knows that.
1: Yeah.
0: God knows that. God put a stamp on it. Okay, it's coming.
1: Why you want an old car like that? That's still an old car.
0: What do I mean? There's a GT 911. Like, there's new ones. GT3. Like, there's a lot, bro.
1: What year?
0: Huh?
1: What year?
0: There's a 2025. There's a 2026 Porsche.
1: You want those? 911. Hey, you follow it. You and Deborah's Letitia. Hey, what your Porsches?
0: Yeah, don't worry, bro. No, there's new ones, bro. That's like saying there's no VW Polo. There's
1: but are you Polos, where you wanted to be when?
0: Or what?
1: Are you where you wanted to be?
0: Yeah, 100%. 100%. I am exactly where I want to be. Might wish for other things, but, you know, that's just being greedy, bro.
1: So you're being humble right now, like, you know, the humility and all that. Like, I love being here. So
0: you and your questions. You were even asking, you're interrogating Feroza just now when you're telling your story.
1: No, I wasn't. I'm just digging.
0: They like to interrogate things and trying to bring out things that are not
1: there. No, but our people want to know, like, where Netflix, are you where you want to be today, my friend? You living your
3: absolutely.
1: Like, yes.
3: I think I'm where I'm supposed to be, but not...
0: Exactly. You are where you're supposed to be.
3: I'm not where I want to be.
0: The 6,000 people are watching right now who agree with you.
1: He's taking your answer now. What?
0: That's what they say in the comments.
1: They say what?
0: That's what they say. They love Trixie being on the morning show. So I'm like, okay, they agree with you.
1: Did you ever see yourself being on radio?
3: I did with my last interview with Ayanda. Said I'm coming.
1: Yes.
3: Coming back here for your job. I didn't get his job. Nah, Firoza was here.
2: Yeah.
3: I didn't get his job, but I'm here.
1: No, you got the
3: job. I'm on the mic.
1: You got the job.
3: Yeah.
1: Yes.
3: Yeah. So you're good.
1: Okay.
3: So I'm reading comments here that I want to touch on, but it's fine. You continue, sweetheart. Because, we can't only read the good comments, guys. We must read the bad ones also.
2: Now I want to hear them. Let's
1: jump
2: straight
1: into
2: them.
1: Yeah, I want to
2: hear
1: the bad ones. Huh? Like the part where what?
0: No, let's continue. Let's hear the bad comments.
3: No. It's just someone that said, yeah, for me, I think this is son Amanda Lelo. For me, I think Trixie is just talking because she have no experience of polygamy at all. So she thinks it's something easy that she can handle, forgetting that not everyone has her kind heart. Thank you for thinking I have
1: it's
3: a kind
1: a
3: heart. Sort of, but yeah, but I think Trixie... Okay, and then someone says true, sharp. And then another person, Shoniso, says, yes, only if she knows that why we have a lot of women who are hurt and angry, polygamy is like rejection. Okay, I just want to say I don't know what it feels like to be in a relationship. I want to speak to
1: this.
3: I don't know.
2: Yeah.
3: But I do know that my mind is open to understanding. I don't want a man that creeps around. Nah. I don't want that. But also, I just want to say that a woman would do anything to save or to want to, you know, but in the right way. But from my point, I just want to say, as much as I have a kind heart, I'm going to tell this to the next person or my partner if he is watching, right? Even though I put these cards on the table, I didn't say pick them up. I do not say pick them up. You understand? Yes, every woman wants to feel like they are enough. obviously. Mm. But at the end of the day, you can't be selfish in a relationship. Sometimes I've learned three things in life. Number one, a man will always be a man. Number two, you can't babysit his what? Eh? Mm. And number three, sometimes you have to be the fantasy your man wants to see.
1: Yeah.
3: I can't go into that, but yeah.
1: You guys have right, South African blood. You know, she just spoke like Africans that, are like that, eh?
0: For that first comment that you made.
3: Yeah.
0: I've got to add on to that first comment that you just made there for your body.
3: Mm-hmm.
1: For your body.
0: Yeah, you replied directly to that person. Wow.
3: Yes, no, I wanted to do that. So, yeah.
0: Is there another show where we respond to people like this, guys? Hey.
3: Sorry.
0: They get immediate.
2: It's real. Voice notes. I want voice
3: it's
2: notes.
3: Real, though. All I right, think
0: guys,
3: it's real.
0: Guys, if you want to send voice notes, you can definitely download the Bogart Radio app. Under the morning tab, you can send your voice notes. You can send a video. You can send pictures as well. 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
1: 30 seconds, please. Not 2 minutes talking. Yeah.
0: Mm-hmm. Thank you. Yeah, our regulator. You heard our regulator for the morning show. He said 30 seconds. Right, guys, times. All right, cool. Just in a quick wrap up, but definitely, I do believe in living life right now because you're never too late, you know?
1: Yeah.
0: Brinsley, you ever give us your opinion on that?
1: On what?
0: Should you live life now? Or you might as well just try and save up and, you know, plan all those things. And I'm not saying if you live life now, I'm talking about long term things, because you can plan for that group chat, that traveling, yes, that one can make it out. That's now.
1: Yeah.
0: I'm talking about planning for years and everything else. You know what I mean? Is it for now?
1: I'm living what I planned when I was in high school, because I told myself like, yeah, shut I want to be on generations. I want, and I've done everything of those things. It's just that now, when I have kids, I live in the future, eh? Because I plan for them. Usually when I plan,
0: of course, God, yes. See, that's the type of planning now. I'm saying.
1: Because
0: yes.
1: I don't want to leave, because I travel too much. Then I'm like, hey, bruh. Every time when they tell us we have a campaign, we're going to Cape Town, we have a campaign, and it's either I'm driving or our driver's driving, like I pray, I'm like, I need to come back to my kids. So I plan ahead.
2: Mm-hmm. You know?
1: So sometimes I live, maybe let me say 40% in the future, so 60% in the now. Especially when I'm with my family. But when I'm with myself, I think too much. I think future. I want to have this.
3: But it's normal. It's normal.
1: But when I live, when I'm with my kid or my son makes me live in the now. They're shouting. That. So I'm living in the now and I'm just enjoying it.
3: But are you where you want to be? Or you're supposed to be? Or what was the question?
1: I appreciate where I'm at right now.
3: Okay.
1: Even though I wanted more, but...
0: Yo, you're like me. Like, I wanted the 9/11. You know what I'm saying? But I appreciate where I am.
1: Oh, you want to be a 9/11?
0: No, I want a 9/11. But yeah, I am where I am. Feels easy.
2: Mm-hmm.
0: You are where you want to be?
3: No, not at all. Boy, this one, peace.
1: No
3: problem.
0: No, that's good. Not because we're working towards it.
2: Yes, I'm not currently satisfied. I want more.
0: And it's good to want more.
3: It's fair.
0: That's life. Yeah. Because if you don't want more, guys, it's so sad for you if you don't want more.
2: I think there needs to be a balance. I think you need to look enough into your future so that you don't screw your future self over. But then at the same time, live enough in the present so that you're not self-sabotaging.
0: Because
2: you don't want to be one of those people where you spent so many years building your future and then something unfortunate happens and you can't even enjoy it.
0: Thank you for that one.
2: Yeah.
3: Yes.
0: Yeah. All right, cool, man.
1: So we're not going to touch on the AI one quick.
0: Touch on that. Definitely.
1: So you
3: like AI,
1: no? No, because it's a major one to me. They say we're gonna die.
3: You know, like AI.
1: Yeah, AI. Yeah, I like it a bit. But they say we're gonna die. So
2: no, ChatGPT will remember that I always say please and thank you.
1: I also say that. I'm like, hey man, can you tell me? So so there's a tweet by Jacob Coulson, a 27-year-old pre-training researcher who spent the 3 years working at both OpenAI of ChatGPT and Anthropic, the creator of Claude, publicly resigned resigned and published a critical thread detailing safety concerns. So this is what he posted. He said, I resigned from Anthropic today. I spent the last 3 years doing pre-training research at both OpenAI and Anthropic. Neither company is acting responsibly. They are racing straight to self-improving super intelligence and gambling with our lives. So, yeah, man. We are reaching that state gambling where AI is going to take over and start to manufacture things, start to manufacture
3: technology.
1: Technology.
2: I have a question.
0: Terminator, basically.
2: So he resigned because he's like, I don't like the way these people are operating, and they're not taking people's safety concerns. Like, they're just trying to be better than
1: rushing,
2: the other one.
1: They're rushing. They're oligarchs like him. I guess he wants to be an oligarch when he comes back. Yeah, the rich ones. Yeah.
2: So, billionaires, that's right. Don't you think him staying in the position would allow him to be able to better control?
1: No, he can't. You don't have any control. Who's funding you? You don't. Like, right now, like, who's funding? It's him. It's all that. It's you know, score. It's everybody. So now we can say, Ronnie, can we change this? And it's like, no. The sponsors are like, no.
2: So how important was his role there? Because I feel like if he had a very important role where he could make certain decisions, then it's better to stay in the position so that you can try and slow things down.
1: He was just training the AI.
2: You see, okay, so now that he's gone, he has no way of even stopping it.
1: It's one man, but also one of his co-workers also like said what he said as well, and said, yeah, this is what we're doing, and it's leading us to a destruction, because
0: I would like to weigh in.
1: Yeah,
0: you know it's called artificial intelligence for a reason.
1: Artificial.
0: It's artificial, okay?
3: Yeah, not real.
0: It's you are not artificial. Do you have artificial intelligence?
1: No.
0: No, you don't.
3: Just right? Intelligence.
0: Yeah, you
1: know. No, I have supernatural intelligence.
0: You've got intelligence, okay? So there is no ways. Like, I love what you guys are doing. I think you guys should also write a movie and submit it to Netflix, because right now you guys are cooking. In fact, your imagination is wow.
2: Wow. It's
0: wow. I love it. Because you think this is Terminator? No.
1: Listen, you think they're fear-mongering? Like, it's,
0: like what you say is going to take over the world, especially this guy. Yeah.
1: They say that the super intelligent is going to, it can literally hack into the crack when I bring sleep.
0: It hacks what?
1: Yeah, into everything. Your banks and all that. Trixie's 500,000 in the bank, because they were talking about you guys having money in the bank. Your 2 million a month in there. It's taking it, my guy. And it's restructuring everything around the world. And Bona, the launch pads, the nuclear launch pads, it goes to the Pentagon. Huh?
0: Okay.
1: And it presses and it says, no, America is starting a war. It blows up Japan or Iran. What you going to do? Like, we're going to fight,
0: movies.
1: Right?
0: Like in the movies, right?
1: Yes. I know it's fear-mongering, but I'm like, man. Hey, Makai, if that happens. No, come but some, man. No, they can do that, Nero. Mm-hmm. They can. Okay, fear-mongers, but at the end of the day, they're going to blame AI if that happens. Mm-hmm. If now they send a nuclear to Iran, they're going to blame AI. They're like, we told you. It's AI. It's out of my head.
2: Because basically, it's not us.
3: It's not us.
1: Yes.
0: Yeah. Listen, my brother, it doesn't work that one. It's just out of time. I would have explained to you how.
2: Well, basically, okay. The guy is saying that the AI is advancing faster than the safety measures being put in place to regulate it. That's all he's saying.
1: Thank you, Chun.
0: Okay, cool. Mm-hmm. But I'm just saying, if push comes to shove to the world that you're imagining, that world, it will never arrive there.
3: Okay, you guys pro AI or not?
2: I love
1: AI.
2: I'm
1: pro AI. I'm
3: okay.
0: No, that's like saying, is you making your life better, pro or not?
3: No, but the consequences that it might have.
0: That might
3: are
0: have.
3: You still pro AI?
1: Even Elon Musk spoke about it. Like, okay, we are moving too fast, guys. Mm-hmm. Can we take it easy and take...
0: Not just people who are afraid. Mm. We don't know.
3: And now we are not...
0: Where it can
1: no,
0: go.
1: I'm not afraid.
3: We are moving too fast. Now we are moving fast. And no, we're going to blame his AI...
1: I'm not afraid. It's just the thing of. It's just the thing
0: they
1: of.
0: Don't know
1: even
0: what it is.
1: Candace,
0: you know,
1: Owens,
0: a human being is afraid of what they don't know. Period. It's just the same thing with aliens. Let me tell you something. Like, when I see all the pictures of aliens and whatever,
3: I thought Ronnie's gonna say, "When I see aliens."
0: No, when they say aliens, because let me tell you something. If something is not from this world, it cannot look like us who are in this world. Okay, that's the same. I'm trying to give you this example with the AI, because you don't know it, because you don't know, you fear it so much. So you're going to try and create all these things, and these people create all these things to put it in your head. It just doesn't work. Let me give you like the example I'm making. If an alien was to come here, it will not look like us, because it does not have DNA of us. Everything, every living organism here on Earth shares the DNA at some stage.
1: We get okay? you, but
0: so it cannot look like anything from
1: but realistically,
0: Earth.
1: Like we know about artificial intelligence.
0: So even if it arrives there, you will not recognize it.
1: Ronnie, you know about Grok, you know about ChatGPT, you know about Gemini, you know about all of them, right?
0: Yes.
1: And you know that they can be dangerous if they want to, right? And you saw that in China they had the robotic Olympics, right? You saw those things doing martial arts, right? I'm not saying that, guys, to put fear in you, no. Even Candace always spoke about by the end of the decade, maybe, there's going to be an internet reset. Imagine they say, AI is infiltrating us, so we're going to shut down the whole internet for about a week.
0: Who's Candace?
3: You don't know Candace Owens?
0: I'm talking about this world. Who's
1: you don't
0: Candace?
1: Know Candace Owens?
3: Okay, I don't follow that much of stuff, but even I know who's Candace Owens.
0: No, is it like who?
3: She's always really, really like, you know her?
1: You know,
3: yeah.
1: Speaking about Holly Kerr.
0: No, I'm saying like who is she to say that?
1: Who she? No, oh,
3: she's Candace, but she's Candace Owens.
1: But
0: there's people who run this.
1: Who what?
0: There's people who actually run this. Okay.
1: Yeah, but you know the World Economic Forum is trying to.
2: Yeah, one of the people who invented it is saying that it's dangerous.
1: Yes, that's what we're saying. It's dangerous.
0: That's why I didn't say who that person because I was trying to actually say that person is just afraid of certain things. But anyway,
3: since I'm on the show, you'll always fight with Ronnie.
1: We know because Ronnie's always against us.
2: Yeah. No, I've been fighting with this man for years now.
3: Even the other day when you said the sun revolves around Earth,
1: like, never,
3: never, never. Yeah. But after the never, and this is why I say, guys, the sun does revolve around the Earth.
1: Yes, he said. Yeah.
0: Okay, it's a Friday, guys. We're gonna end it here. We're gonna come back on Monday and make sure we resolve this. Okay.
1: Let's go research.
0: All right, cool. It's gonna be an exciting weekend, ladies and gentlemen. Thank you for tuning in, man. And yeah, say. Trix is here, ladies and gentlemen. Brinzy and everybody else. Shout out.
2: I'm everybody else.
0: I think the problem is not me.
2: Oh.
0: Guys, if you're watching this, I think the problem is not me. You see?

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5: Molweni dumelang, it is a Friday and we're chilling. Of course, you're hanging out with your favorite. And we're going to have a great time. It's short, it's short, it's short, it's short, it's short, it's short. Chubeko. And man, oh man, do we have a funky, funky day lined up for you. Something different, something special for the day. It's simple, man. I'm just ushering you into the weekend. You know, some pre-drinks nyana, and I've had a hell of a week. So I'm going to share that with you this week. I don't have a guest this week, but because it was my birthday yesterday, I will be spending the day with you, you know, doing a young throwback to some of my favorite songs and just sharing a story with each song that I go down. But man, of course, in the first hour, I do have Wowza, What a Week, where I unpack the things that have happened this week in South Africa. Then, of course, I do have my top five moments of brilliance. For now, Asti Shri Dangan is totally careful. Vala na my laptop. It's a Friday. It's a big weekend that's coming up. We are coming to you live on All Bogart Man and stores nationwide and across some of the borders. We're also coming to you from the Bogart Radio app and Facebook and YouTube. How to get see? Because the weekend is a kalile auxemandi, you put so im takate issue. Stick with me and I'll take you places.

That is DJ Maphorisa coming through with DJ Bucks, and also Wizkid saying Soweto baby. Oh man, it is of course a Friday, and we're just chilling. We're ushering in the beautiful weekend ahead of us. Nothing busy, nothing crazy, just a young danger. We can just vula makula boxes and any pre-drinks, because the weekend coming up, oh, it's a big one. But of course, shout out to our favorite sponsor in the room, Usko, who's come through with a couple of new flavors, and I think you should give it a bash, and that's what I will be enjoying today. It is the Mexican mango. They do have other new exciting flavors, such as the watermelon, the booster, and many other flavors. Let me tell you something, this Mexican mango, quarter to something that rhymes with Ansh and chill and something. You understand that other brand? Very close to it, and it's got a double shot of guarana. Not that guarizi. Just the fruit guarana. Guarana, guys. Eish, Nina. But anyway, let's settle in and let's talk about the things that have happened this week in our beautiful, beloved country. Because it is wowza, what a week. And I keep saying, someone in South Africa has forgotten to call cut, because I'm Zanzi. How you feeling? You feeling me? NSD rings galom, chanam. First one, this is more of a worldwide thing though. Kuko Puti that has warned us about the IA and how it is a huge risk for the world and humans at large. The former anthropic researcher Jacob Coxon warned that the rapid uncontrolled race towards artificial intelligence could kill all humanity by the end of the decade. Now it's a decade, guys. Decade 10. Since we'll still be alive. 2030 is the end of the decade. This guy is telling us that AI could kill all of humankind and humanity. Kanti, guys, my question is, like, when you guys were creating this thing, no one said this thing could possibly kill us? I mean, of course, it's like when you create a bomb, you know that, okay, if this bomb goes off, anyone in a particular radius, it's going to kill. So when you created AI, no one said, guys, the way we are going, in a certain amount of years, this thing could kill us. So we just decided, let's create this thing and see where it goes. Come on, how many?

pop pop, something's about to go off here. He says that he claimed that the people building advanced AI earnestly believe the technology could pose an existential threat to humans by 2030. Now, Coxon noted that while executives use measured language in public, many senior researchers express severe fear behind closed doors. What? And you're deciding to tell us this now? You're telling me that this whole time people have been like, no, don't worry. Remember, guys, we prompt AI. Don't worry, it's all under control. We're the ones that are still... No one said, guys, behind closed doors, these people are panicking. No one decided to warn us. Hi. We are still going to get more credo V. Daniels. Yo, too soon? Too soon. Sorry, askis. Askis, I'm sorry. Moving on to other things that have broken out in South Africa this week. Oh, my favorite Bantinti, Brown Mokgotsi. Brown Mokgotsi once again has gone for a bail application. At this point, I think we should give Friday to like Brown Mokgotsi. So Brown Mokgotsi, Fridays are for you. Like, give Brown Friday, you know? Because this gentleman once again has gone for a bail application. And when they asked him during the whole incident of where he was attacked, they asked him, okay, where was your security, your security guards and everyone who normally guards you? Why were you in this particular day that you were attacked or traveling alone? He says, no, he wanted privacy because he was going to Fos Loras to go visit a traditional healer. I mean, I told you guys, this country... this country is a movie. This guy is telling me that his security guards, like, they can't even if they drive you to the house, and then when are you going to the house by yourself? I mean, they don't need to enter Ndumbeni with you and go throw bones with you. Sorry, Makosi, don't get too close. The bones are too close. No, they don't need to. They can wait in the car while you visit your traditional healer. You're telling me that they had to stay at home in case the traditional healer says, hey, someone who's traveling with you right now doesn't like what you're doing. No, senor. We are old. Please, don't do us like that. Ish. In other news, aye, guys, South Africa, keep moving. You feel him. So, ANC, right? And I'm paraphrasing. ANC... they failed to submit their elections and candidates for elections. They literally withheld it until the last minute. And then when they submitted, turns out, no, it deadline in Zagil, Mchananga IEC, you know, which means majority of the people and the candidates that were submitted, well, can no longer stand, right? Now, they are trying to, you know, maneuver IEC, but no... allow us to do this thing. But what I like about IEC, they have said, no, chief, these were the rules. This was the deadline. You guys, you know, didn't meet it. So now, ANC and IEC are knocking heads, right? Which is very, very, very interesting for me because IEC is already in hot water when it comes to elections. They are always in hot water. You know, votes missing, votes miscounted, blah, blah, blah, blah. So I am very grateful that they decided to say, we will not be caught with our skirts up this time. We are not. That's for me. Thank you, IEC, for that. But what people also don't understand, this is a major, major, major moment in history. Because if majority or a huge group of ANC candidates do not make it to the ballot paper, it means that the other parties have a very, very good chance. And this could just be the moment that we've all been waiting for. So, hey, also for me, it's like, you are the ruling party. There are particular things to adhere to. Submit on time. If you cannot submit on time, how can I trust you to run the country? It's like when you apply for a tender or something, or apply for any funding or anything like that, when they say sort

0: you haven't met the deadline time or the cutoff time. They don't say, no, don't worry, just slip me an envelope here and I will see what I can do. They tell you, no, chief, deadline, get deadline. So thank you to IEC, but also I'm excited to see what this means. Hi, see what I did there? IEC, excited to see. Don't worry about it. I'm excited to see what happens in our politics coming up and the local municipality elections that are coming up. This should be an interesting time. Talking about interesting times, Artists Shri Gancane's Cocky Randy's Tolumoya, tell your boss it's a Friday and you are hanging out with Ayanda. So as a birthday gift to me, good Friday, invali laptop in your plumber no Ayanda. For now, Hasti Shree's Cocky Randy's Betwang Moya Gancane. We'll be back after this short one. Because remember, we're not here for a long time. We're just here for a good time.
1: 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Food, passion, people.

Oh man, oh man. That is DJ Slick featuring Uquesta, but also featuring the late Flabba, RIP to the hip hop legend. Oh, what a track, man. You know, that reminds me of the times when hip hop was still, SA hip hop was, you know, on that vibe, that chill bopping vibe. Ish, ish, ish, ish. It's not dead. I keep saying hip hop is not dead, it's just in transition. But that definitely takes us back to the good old times. Please do share your comments, share your love stories, or do just share on what I've been saying about what has been happening this week in our country. Feel free to comment on the Bogart Radio app, but also on YouTube or on Facebook. Okay, still diving into what has happened this week. Shout out to, you know, okay, let me start it like this. Netflix, first and foremost, shout out to them. They've just announced the new slate of shows that are coming up. And man, oh man, are we going to be glued to our screens until December, Chief. One of the shows that are coming out is Love is Blind South Africa. I think you guys have watched Love is Blind across the country. The other one is what's the other one, Konje? The other one is How to Ruin Diwali. And I'm sure you guys are familiar with How to Ruin Christmas, How to Ruin Lobola. Manje, they are taking it to Mthubhana, KZN, How to Ruin Diwali. Should be exciting. Also coming through is Seriously Single 2. Right? We had last seen the previous Seriously Single movie. There's another one coming in now that's going to be Seriously Single 2. And also, they are bringing in Disaster Holiday 2. This is obviously for December vibes. You understand? Sabu December. So, hey, there's a lot going on, man, guys, go Netflix. So, shout out to them for bringing in a new slate. But what ended up happening during that reveal of the new slate is what I'm about to head into. My next, wowza, what a week. Ikhrupmaniyam. Bampacile. Jason Wenzani. Sukpacile. Zolisa Xaluva and Pearl Toosey have gone on and sparked some romance rumors. This happens after sparked online speculation and public interest after a video surfaced showing them looking cozy together at a Netflix event. Right now, let me explain this looking cozy together. Pearl Toosey is being interviewed, right? Zolisa comes through at the back. Pearl Toosey tries to engage with him in conversation, part of the interview. As Zolisa's answering, he puts his hands around her waist, but also this side as well, you know, that kind of intimate kind of holding. Now, that brought South Africa to a big kaleidoscope hoo-ha, thinking that, hey, man, what's going on here? You know, I mean, a lot of people said, you know, it's a Xhosa man being a Xhosa man because Xhosa men are flirts. And I'm wondering if in South Africa, if I hug a friend or if I hug a colleague, is it automatic that Uhuru said Jola? Huh? What's going on, guys? Just because people, maybe those people are comfortable around each other. Maybe I saw Cholo. Maybe they're just comfortable around each other. And then there we are saying, "Eh, Nina Sinpaqile." Meanwhile, who even knows? Maybe they're related. Yeah, Nginpaqile. You like things. You like things. So I reckon, guys, we should stop making speculations. Allow people to Chola in peace until they say, "Yo, siya Chola." You know what I mean? But okay, because it's South Africa, but you never know. We will keep on keeping on and keep on speculating. I get those are things that have really rocked me this week, and I've really, really enjoyed them, man, because some of them were funny, some of them were like, ha, anjan, you know? But do stick with me, I'll take you places. And for now, let me jump into my top five moments of brilliance. The top five things in South Africa where I say I take off my hat and you guys deserve a bells. Here we go. First one, I did touch on IEC, right? So my first one needs to go to IEC. We as a country, we salute you, IEC, and we say thank you for standing your ground and not be willing to be pushed aside or even just, you know, taken advantage of.
No DNA, just RSA. Shout out to you guys. Because at the end of the day, when it's elections, you are the guys that are always in hot water. So this time, thank you for standing with the public and standing with our South African civilians. We really, really salute you. Another one is Uputi Bayanda Walaza. This South African, young South African, has once again made record time in 100 meters. This kid is what? I think he's probably 19, 20. I think he matriculated last year, actually. He's 19. But in Italy, at the Italy athletics meeting, this boy went on to break the record for the 100 meter sprints, putting the South African flag once again in people's mouths. So shout out to you, Bayanda Walaza, because no DNA, just RSA. Coming in at number three is Netflix. Shout out to Netflix. We want to salute you and we want to say thank you. They have gone on to celebrate 10 years, a decade in our country. So shout out to Netflix South Africa for giving us amazing content. And what a way to celebrate your 10 years by having a show as big as Polygamist Breaking Grounds, making sure that the world knows that South Africa has amazing, amazing, amazing stories to tell. And we are not done. Kusaqalwa. Shout out to Netflix and wishing you guys many more years in our beloved country. Still sticking on Netflix news, the number four that's coming in is Dineo Langa and Solo. They've been announced as the new Love is Blind SA hosts. I mean, there were speculations when there was an unveiling video that was circulating on social media. A lot of people said it could be Dr. Musa and Lizzo. Other people were saying Pretty Ugly and Bontle. But it is Dineo Langa and Solo, the rapper. So shout out to you guys for definitely holding it down and really just promoting love, man, young love. Because Love is Blind is not a young task. It's not. It's a global phenomena. So for them to wave the flag and say, we can do this and we'll deliver it, shout out to you guys and congratulations on the bag. We are definitely looking forward and we trust that you guys will bring nothing but magic to the screen. Last but not least, on our top five moments of brilliance, I had to bring it home. Number five coming through is myself. Had to give myself a pat on the back, guys. Had to give myself a pat on the back. I am officially off the market. I am engaged. This past week, I went down on one knee and she definitely said yes. But the reason why I'm putting that up there is just to promote that as young artists and young role models or public figures, we do kind of do promote positive things. We are not always trending for the negatives, and just want to put it out there and say, you know what, thank you guys for your support, thank you guys for your love, and yeah, man, I hope that, you know, God can bless my holy union, and you guys will definitely be part of that journey. So no DNA, just RSA. That is all that's been happening this week in our country. And those are top five moments of brilliance for now. How can you shri? Kancane. Yashisa la studio. And in your pegumakoti, if you say right. You understand? I did say tell your bosses that we are here for a good time. Nothing but a good time and not a long time. We'll be back after this one.

0: That is DJ Storky with Uzinhle Nosobzi and Sing Selima Tunzi featuring Faith Strings. Oh man, what a jam, what a jam. Boy, it's not in a rush, and I like it for that. Which is a huge contrast to the Selima Tunzi we really know. Because if you were part of the times of Selima Tunzi, yo, what a time to be alive. It is 50 minutes after the hour of one. And of course, when I say it's the time to be alive, that's exactly what I'm going to be doing for the next hour. Taking you down memory lane and some of your favorite songs. Some of the songs that used to start the weekend. Some of the songs that used to be within the weekend. Well, some of the songs you listen to at the end of the weekend, regretting everything you did during the weekend. Some of the songs that I just really, really enjoyed, man. So if you do have any songs you'd like me to share on air, and maybe you've got a young story for it, do let me know on the Bogart Radio app or on YouTube or on Facebook, and I can just share your song nyana, your jingle nyana. I guess it is shwi, study trip, say memory lane him does, yeah, understand. Without further ado, I'd like to first start with one of my favorite songs. You know, I still believe this song. This group didn't miss. It's a pity they broke up as a group. But when they made this song, they were in their prime. This song, I was probably still in high school or just left high school. But the storytelling, man, and the pen game on this song, it's those songs I remember at that age. With every heartbreak, I would start with this song. You know that song that's got you sitting, you know, with your head on the window, and you're imagining you are in a Chris Brown music video and there's rain. And it's just a heartbreak. Someone didn't respond to your BBM. Or someone just, you know, deleted your name or your profile on Mixit. Those were our heartbreaking moments in that day and age. And this is one of those songs, man, that takes me back there. When I was still Doctor, I was Dr. Love on Mixit. When I was still Dr. Love. I know. You guys also had some crazy mixed names. I know for sure. When I was still Dr. Love on Mixit, you know, and someone I've been, you know, either chatting to, or and those times you would date someone just on Mixit. You had never met in real life. You are never going to meet in real life, but you're dating, and you need to join the serious, you know, We green be online. When your person comes on, you guys are not talking. You change your online to away, orange, just to get her sad. So this is one of the songs that would help me heal during those times, and I'd shed a tear or two. So let me play it for you. You might also remember this one. It might also take you back to those moments. Who knows? It is the Friday hangout. Just hang out with me. Angindawo kumnandi balapha.
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0: Oh, what a jam, what a jam, what a jam. Man, oh man. Oh, that song, that is Tear Gas with Chance. If you are definitely watching on YouTube or on Facebook and you want to jam to the music that I'm playing for you, do stream us on our Pogard Radio app and you can listen from there. Because on the app, YouTube, you understand? I'm with you too. Oh, Chance, man, Tear Gas, what a vibe. And this group used to do some amazing music when they were together, man. And even when they were broken up, you know, they would come together and make some amazing, amazing jams together. So shout out to KO and my E. And Khrupmani. I keep forgetting Khrupmani, the third guy. But nonetheless, shout out to him. I heard he's still doing some poetry, he's writing and stuff like that. So shout out to them, man. They used to be a group and a half. Okay, well, another song for me. Oh man, I get it. I told you guys that was a song I used to listen to back in my PBM and mix it days, right? When I'm not feeling good and I'm crying. The next song is when I'm feeling good and things are going great, and the boys go high school. The boys are like, "Hey, Mchanam, this weekend." So what we used to do is put money together. Our 50 randi, 30 randi. And we knew the weekend, we're going to buy a few things, chill together at someone's house or at a cricket stadium or somewhere. I don't know. But we used to chill together, bring a speaker and just have a really, really good time, man. Innocent, innocent, young, good time. No fights, no nothing. No one saying, "Yo, you stepped on my shoe," you know, making memories. And it's those stupid, crazy memories where at some point of the night, you are all running on the field topless, or you're all jumping into the pool at someone's house. You know, just innocent, innocent, innocent, young fun. And this song, shout out to my boys, this song is for you. And I'm sure this song for you as well brings back some memories. Oh, what a time to be alive.
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Black Eyed Peas, I Got a Feeling. 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You know, I don't want to lie, I had my white boy era, and that was part of it. Those songs where, you know, where you're just dancing and you're like, let's go, and then you fist bump until your arm falls off, let's go. That was me in my days, man. Oh, you know, it was quite a jam. But apart from that, apart from having my white boy spirit, I was still in my yard days, you know, yaw, schwack of a bit, you know, back in those days. But no, don't worry. I did have a bit of Kasi. You know, I grew up in a township as well in Queenstown, back home in the Eastern Cape. And there was just those songs, man, that just used to play and you were like, yeah. And when I was young, I used to think in doing my chayvani. So I used to do all of those pantsula dances and, you know, I used to break my bones and do the whole heartbeat thing and cramp. I was part of those people. And the next song just takes me down that memory lane, you know. And I'm sure if you hear it now, where you would just, it's one of those songs where you, back in the days when it plays, you go, yo, and you stand up, you know. It's just one of those songs. You just had to be there. You had to be there. So the next song, definitely, it's for those 90s, 80s babies. This one's for you.

man. DJ Mujava with Township Funk. Oh man, that takes me way back, you know. Those were the days. Days of Corolla Conquest. I understand. Cressida, Ipozozo, you know, Nissan, NP400, not NP, Ipozozo, you understand? Eish, those were the days, man, those were the days, that's where I grew up, you know, those were the days when Beatles were still Beatles, VW Beatles were Kungutwane, of course. Ugh, take me back, City Golf, two-tone, you understand? Eish, you guys will never know the days of his thing. I can go on forever. So yeah, that was during my phase of going through in high school when I'd visit my boys, Kokasi, at my aunt's house. Oh man, those would be the jams, you know. And when I was still my chaivane in high school, they'd put me in front of, you know, people at school and I'd do those things and break dance and dance. Ah, my chaivane. Hey, those were the days. Then came a phase where, as I'm a chameleon. Because I then moved to some of my friends who are in a colored area in Queenstown called Victoria Park and Popcorn Valley. So I used to chill there with some of my friends. You check. So I used to chill with some of my colored friends, man. And let me say something. They introduced me to something that changed my life. The Ultimate Mix at 6. Yeah. That, with our DJ Kent, our Euphonic. Ah, those were the days, my man. 6 o'clock, I made sure we would open Ibuti. We park in a cul-de-sac, in a circle. Those boots, those Amagolfu, you know, all of the cars, the pop boots, camping chairs, cooler boxes. It would be such a vibe. And the next song takes me right there, you know. It reminds me of those good old times. So remember, it is a Friday. It is the hangout, and we're ushering in a weekend. So now, vula cooler box yako, bambe something that says tiko, you know, something that says tss, something. Don't worry, I'm also with you. It's called in a double shot of guarana. So, sisonke. And funny enough, during those days, we would be on Gwarizi, guarana. During those days. And the next song is just for you. Also, shout out to the people that have been commenting. I'm seeing you, Ualu, on Facebook. Shout out to you, sending you love. All the people that have been commenting, Facebook, YouTube, on our app as well. I'm sending you all the love in the world. For now, here's the next song. Oh, what a jam. You just had to be there, man. We're not here for a long time. We're simply just here for a good time.

Oh man, and that's the thing with these old school songs. These old school songs are always ever so short, but the memories last forever. That is These Tears with the Spirit Chasers, man. Oh, what a time. You just had to be there. Let me tell you something. That song and the next one definitely, you know, made me decide, okay, where am I going after high school? I'm like, no, I'm going to the city of gold, man. Jozi Mambos. And I was chasing house music. I was deep into house music. And the next track, you know, was just one of those songs that would just amplify it for me and be like, yeah, no, it's my type of music. But I want to take you through songs that definitely started making my Decembers. You know, Decembers were just never the same. You know, when you get to that age where you are now legal, that age where you are no longer coming home, maybe you are sent to go buy bread and you come back the next day without the bread. These are the type of songs, man, that just did it for us during that time. And I'm sure this one for you as well would just definitely give you that vibe. Ah, R.I.P. to some of these legends who are part of this amazing, amazing group. This was definitely a massive, massive part of history. And this song just made all our Decembers.

What a jam, what a jam, what a jam. That is Umlilo by Big Naz. RIP to the Big Naz members. Also featuring with DJ Umakoya, Perinzi, DJ Tira. Oh man, you know what these guys really revolutionized? Who's the who? Revolutionary? Ha! I've dropped it down. I've moved on. Let's move on. Move on with me. From the word, we've now moved on from the word. What they did was revolutionary. Let's leave it there. So when these guys definitely rocked this kind of music in December, you knew what December's going to be a vibe. December was going to be hot, hot, hot. Afrotainment came in guns blazing. And of course, I cannot leave out my next song from my good friend Unak Music. This was also one of those songs, man, that really just made our Decembers. So definitely the next one is Nuck Music featuring Dream Team, featuring Danger, Some Danger, DJ Fishermany. Nuck Music saying, we call out. Have a good time with this one, because let me tell you something. This one,

It's the song that when it plays on a dance floor, I promise you are not going to dance alone. You are not going home alone with this song. So all the DJs out there, this song, try it, guy one. Try it once. You'll see something. See something. So if you are listening or watching on YouTube or on Facebook, do join us on the app, man. Listen to the good music. It's such a vibe in studio. It is such a vibe. Oh, Ziawa Ziamporoma. For now, you just had to be there. Remember, we don't chat for a long time. We're just here for a good time.

Oh, what a jam, what a jam, what a jam. Eish, eish, eish, eish, eish. I want to knock music. No fishermen there. They did the things, man. They definitely kept us grooving right through December for that one. And there's that time where it goes, we call out the masses. And the whole club just jumps up and down. You know what we are within now. And we can't wait for that countdown. Also, 3, 2, 1, happy. Ice. Ah, take me back, won't you? Won't you please, asimplif doch. Those were the times, man. What a vibe, what a vibe. If you are listening to us on the Bogart Radio app or on YouTube or on Facebook, send us something. Tell us what your weekend plans are. Tell us what you're up to this weekend. Or if you are on Facebook and what, maybe you've got a song you like, you know? And you're like, ish, yazinayanda, you are giving me the feels, you're putting me in that weekend vibe, you know, and maybe the song that I play has a story, you know, that you want to share with me. Do share your story. Let me jam with you. Let me take you down memory lane and enjoy the vibe. It is the Friday hangout and I'm still chilling. I've even taken off my jacket because, oh my gosh, what a vibe and what a weekend we've got ahead of us. Next one, I definitely came down to Josie, and man, when Josie hit, Joburg was hot at that time, you know. Our vids, the universities had what you call all-week orientation week. It used to be a vibe, man. There was still the group called Running with the Reps, you know. It was such a vibe. We were wearing Amagip-Gip t-shirts and we were rocking. We had our caps, you know, our baseball caps and hip-hop caps. You skinny jeans and you had these big sneakers on. You had your belt that had this big buckle, you know. You tucked in your shirt. You were a chummer boy. You had chains hanging on your pants. Hey, man, those are the times. Times to be alive. Aish. And one man who definitely sat on the throne of creating those vibes, R.I.P. Keenan Forbes, a.k.a. Man, you really carried us during that time. And it would be unfair if I didn't drop this one. So this is for you and all the mega worlds, the super megas out there. Shout out to you and the good times.

Ah, that is AKA coming through with Congratulate. Oh man, that was during the time of Abo Victory Lap, you know, those kind of jams where you just knew that wherever you go, whichever streets you went, you know, whatever DJ was playing at the time, it used to be Abo Dimples, or Speedster and them used to be at their peak, you know, and that was just all those tracks that were playing whenever you went into the nice places, go Joburg. At this point, I'm a cool kid, you know. I'm a rapper at the time, even, you know, my bounces have changed, my walk has changed, my smile has changed, you know, I've gone from Excel Grand Bra to, hey, what's good, dog, you nice, dog? Hey, man, what a time, what a time, because there comes a time where you're soul searching, right, you're searching for yourself, trying to find yourself, and in those young ages, it's best you kind of try and adapt to every place. And you can imagine, I'm this kid coming from a small town called Eastern Cape, Queenstown. It's this big world, you know. You adapt and you try to find yourself. And man, I wouldn't change anything for it. And a good time we definitely had. If you're at home and you're chilling, I'm telling you, it's a vibe. Go get that app. That Bogart Radio app and listen to the hits that we've been dropping today. Next song, definitely one of those as well. I was within, get now. Yo, I was going to the Pop Bottles events. You know, it was just chosen the city lights. You know, when you're away from home, you go home Easter holidays, you go home June holidays, you go home September holidays, you go home December. At this point, I was going home June, December only. Even June was lucky. Sometimes just December. We were within. It was such a vibe. Such a vibe. So for this one, Chin Chill, kick it back. Because this is another one. Another throwback. Shout out to R.I.C.K. Boss Sonke, Ricky Rick coming through. R.I.P. Big Bull.

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1: 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I don't need God on my phone. 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I'm gonna be my phone.

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Hey, usabani usemasaba absi. 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That is, of course, the Boss Sonke with Ricky Rick. What a time, man. You know, we were just vibing during this time, having a nice time. Oh, RIP to the legend himself, man. Fashionista, music mogul, and just a culture shift, you know, a game changer. That's the kind of man he was. Oh man, and he definitely changed the game hardcore. Oh, guys, I'm telling you, it's a vibe. Apa. Ay, ay, ay, ay, ay, ay, ay, ay. What a vibe. Oh my gosh. We're definitely ushering in the weekend. I can't even breathe. Unzim, I've been up in my feet, you know. Everything you want, everything I do, they wanna do. Hey, they wanna do. Everything I say, they wanna say. Oh man, this is just how we usher the weekend here on Bogart Radio, and we just want you to have a nice time. Forget about the week's worries and know that the weekend ahead is about to be a big one. If you also want to win with us, win some amazing prizes, shout out to this morning. We gave away a 1,000 rand voucher, Ya Capello. It's just a voucher for you to enjoy a meal. All you have to do is literally download the app. As soon as you come up, a screen pops up. A Capello screen pops up. You literally just say enter, your name goes into the competition, and you've got the app, and you get to listen to me on the app, engage with me and many others of the shows and different shows that we have on our lineups, just using the Bogart Radio app. This song that I'm about to play next, ne? Yo, there's a phase where, and I still think it bit me, but the Chrome Wave, yo, that Chrome Pug. When Chrome came in blazing and hot, this is one of those songs that just took me. And I remember my Decembers were never the same. Yo, abafana seThekwini, Cape Town, East London, siyanibongela ngeGqom. Oh, bafethu, this is just one of those songs. And Destruction Boys came through with this song. They brought the heat with Benny Maverick and Udladla Mshunqisi. This song had everyone in the country dancing. Omunye, phezukomunye, phezukomunye. You catch my drift, right? That's too shui. We're not here for a long time. We're just here for a good time.

Ah, what a December. What a December. We rocked that song. We rocked that song as a nation. Yo, guys, time flies. You know, time flies. Oh my gosh, it's almost close to the end of the show. It is 56 minutes past 2. And of course, I'm leaving you guys at 3 o'clock. But in my whole journey, I've ended up to where I am today, being a DJ, being a producer, music producer, an actor, and so many other things. But all of that music that I learned and that compilation ended up to me producing Three Step with that African fusion. So the next song is my song called myself and the guy that I'm a DJ duo with called Panda DJs, featuring Rory Sang, who you guys might know as Ululama on Qebega the Empire, who plays my sister. So this song is called Asbonge on all digital platforms. Give it a listen. Let me know what you think. And if you're out and about tomorrow, I am dropping it on my DJ set at Miniano in Randburg, which was known as the Old Amigo. So meet me there. We are celebrating my birthday, my engagement. But for now, listen to this one. Tell me what you think, man.

0: That is Panda DJs coming through with Rory Sang M on that one called Asbonge. Hey man, oh, I wish I could take this time and rewind it and start again because you guys are such a vibe and I just enjoy chilling with you guys. But it is the end of the show. Our flight has landed. The hangout has been a vibe and a half. And already I know people, because they've been hanging out with me, they're already saying, hey Chief, we need to hit the streets. We are done with the pre-drinks. You have given us enough pre-drinks. So, outing in Kulule, go and have a good weekend. Go and have a good time. If you are a DJ or a musician, please do submit your one-hour mixes to us on the Bogart Radio, www.bogartradio.co.za, or use any of your songs that you want played on air. Do submit at the same time. All you have to do is enter your information, your SAMRU number, and all that kind of details. It's all listed on there on the website, what they need. And you know, who knows? I could be dropping your song right here next week. But for now, I'm not going to cut it. Tim Cool is I am signing out. Let's meet again next week, Friday, from 1 o'clock to 3 p.m. Same place, same time. Tick, tss, tishri, lego.
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0: Ubo Koko by Kelvin Momo. That's his remix with Tracy and Utato Hatsi. It is a tribute song.

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2: 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So definitely, I got you every Friday from 3 to 6.

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1: What's good, everybody? 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It's the Weekend Starter Mixes. There's no other way to start your weekend. So definitely, I got you every Friday from 3 to 6.

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Yo, what's up, man? This is Coco the Saint, and you are listening to Exotic Deep. Soulful anthems, so feel the music. And don't forget to feel the groove, because it's about to go down.

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And this is Exotic Deep. 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

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This is Exotic Deep, Soulful Anthem. Sit down, relax, and enjoy the music.

Yo, what's up, man? This is Coco Lisse. And you are listening to Exotic Deep, Soulful Anthems. So feel the music. And don't forget to feel the groove.

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This is Coco the Say, and you are listening to Exotic Deep, Soulful Anthems, so feel the music, and don't forget to feel the

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